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1: Hey, this is DJ Missy.
0: Happy Working Woman Wednesday, DJ Missy.
1: Thank you.
0: It's the 26th day of August.
1: I thought yesterday was Wednesday.
0: Woo.
1: And I wasn't the only person. Yep. I got on Threads and somebody was like, everybody cool. I thought today was Wednesday. And when stuff like that happened, it really throws me off because it'd be like, some people really be on the same wave and path. Mm-hmm. And time just not real.
0: Not at all. What is real today is National Dog Day.
1: Oh, shout out to the pups.
0: Women's Equality Day.
1: Holla.
0: National Cherry Popsicle Day.
1: Yuck.
0: And National Web Mistress Day.
1: Excuse me?
0: Web Mistress.
1: Web Mistress.
0: Web Mistress. What that mean? Like your girlfriend on the internet or something?
1: Oh, hold on. All right. Kiss me through the phone.
0: Why you look that up? Why is it cherry popsicle? Shout out to Ryan Cameron Mama for making that cherry pie yesterday.
1: No, that was good. It was like a cherry cheesecake pie.
0: Uh-huh.
1: Ooh, it was good, but a cherry popsicle?
0: I don't know about that.
1: Medicine, Robitussin.
0: Well, mistress. Also, the phone lines are open. We wait on you to call like right now. Like right now. 1-844-426-POTC.
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0: 10, girl, you a 10. 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
2: What's up?
1: Are you fresh back from that cruise? What's going on that cruise, twin?
2: We had a time. I was on that Virgin Voyage, and I can't wait to that Party With a Purpose come back around.
1: Oh, yeah. My first cruise was last year, but this one, I believe, is going to be, like, special.
2: Mm-hmm.
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2: Virgin Voyages, resilient lady.
1: I wanted to be some resilient women on there too, but
2: you ready to book your cabin?
1: And did.
2: We got a deal for you.
1: Oh, you talking about the listeners? I got excited. I drifted
2: you know
1: off.
2: What?
1: I drifted off.
2: Are you ready to book your cabin?
1: Oh, yeah. Hey, you can book now using the code H-Town. That's H-T-O-W-N. Not like how we say it. It's spelled the right way.
2: H-Town.
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0: 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My name is Incognito.
1: I'm your sis, DJ Missy's.
0: Gotta know we came to work, do two things today. Play these hits and make sure the hits do not stop.
1: You know the vibes. Okay, so you said today was Web Mistress Day.
0: Yep, yep.
1: That's a woman who designs and builds and maintains websites.
0: Oh, wow. Oh, baby, there ain't nobody. That's my web mistress.
1: Oh, yeah. I would have to Google that right then and there.
0: I don't even think
1: the women that do that like that name.
0: No.
1: But if they do, shout out to the web mistresses.
0: All the web mistresses that got us turned up. I got a website you can work on. Post it on the corner.com.
1: Thank you.
0: Make sure you join our text club and become a member. 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
1: That's truly to 71007.
0: I was scrolling online, DJ Misses, and just for the sake of dialogue, I saw this post.
1: Okay.
0: It says, no woman has all three.
1: A
0: degree, a clean record, and no baby dad.
1: Me. Dang ya. A woman that got all three.
0: Come on now.
1: Period.
0: Where she at though?
1: Over here at work.
0: If you at work, we looking for you on the gram.
1: At POTC.LIVE.
2: Incognito. Incognito. Okay. The biggest show in the city.
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1: Okay.

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1: Woo! And good since DJ Miss, I got that cold ginger ale.
0: Ooh, that thing hit the back of that.
1: Yeah, that cold ginger ale.
0: Ooh. Mm-hmm. All right, slow motion now. You know we got Juvenile coming through tomorrow.
1: Can't wait.
0: Juve!
1: Can't wait, ladies. Can't wait. Wait. Never mind, ladies.
0: Well, yep, never mind. Cash Money No Limit Tour.
1: Hey, ladies.
0: Cash Money No Limit Tour. You can back that thing up.
1: For real, just pick, choose wisely on who you back that thing up on.
0: I know that's right. It is Virgo season. Happy birthday to the Virgos.
1: Happy birthday, Virgos.
0: It's almost homecoming season. Are you going to homecoming this year?
1: Mm-mm.
0: You ain't going to
1: go? No, I'm going to be booked.
0: What do they book you, twin? Like, last minute?
1: Last minute, they know that I ain't going. I love Central State Dam, but they know the girl got to get to that money.
0: That's
1: but right. I'm going to end up going back. I really haven't fully made up my mind yet, though.
0: Okay.
1: But also, that rent is almost due, too.
0: Ooh.
1: You know where my mind be toward the end of the month.
0: Ooh.
1: Bills, it's time 26. For the bills to get paid.
0: Mm-hmm. Yeah, about that time.
1: About that time. Put a little something on it right now if you can.
0: What's your cash out, twin?
1: At DJ Mrs. DJ M-I-S-S-E-S.
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1: It's Posted on the Corner. 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
1: Hey, this is DJ Missy.
0: Happy Working Woman Wednesday, DJ Missy.
1: Thank you.
0: It's the 26th day of August. We got a caller coming in right now at 1-844-426-POTC. See if we can get them to play some trivia or something. Post it on the corner. Who it is?
2: Prince is here. What it do?
0: What's up, Prince of the South?
2: Ain't nothing much cooler. Been in the studio like crazy. What it do, Incognito?
0: Holding it down with DJ Mrs. on this Working Woman Wednesday, twin.
1: What's up, Prince?
2: Ain't nothing much, Princess. What it do? How you been?
1: Nothing much. You want to play some trivia?
2: Let's do it. I'm up for it.
1: In 5 seconds, tell us, how many times did Miss Jackson get apologized to?
2: More than five. 3K was on that.
0: 3K was on that, wasn't it?
2: 3K was on that.
1: He wanted
2: to let that
1: go. That's not the right answer, Fred.
0: But we do need your energy, bro. We appreciate you. Oh, man. So yesterday it was Dolly Parton. Uh-huh. Today it's actor Tim Curry, dying at 80.
1: That's the original it.
0: That's him? Mm-hmm. I remember him from the movie Clue.
1: Home Alone.
0: Yo. That jungle running through the house.
1: Adam's Family.
0: Man. At 80, the same age.
1: Mm-hmm. Crazy.
0: At 80 years old, Tim Curry done clocked out on us.
1: It's a bad situation.
0: Say it coming threes.
1: Ooh, that it. Ooh.
0: Look at that. Don't be scared.
1: I'm scared.
0: All right. Stick by your radio, man. We're going to keep you turned up. It's the biggest show in the city.
1: You posted on the corner.
3: 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Incognito. Okay. The biggest show in the city.
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1: So get on your phone right now, because we want to hear from you.
0: Yeah, or you can tag us on Instagram at POTC.
1: L-I-V-E.
0: We're going to see what we're talking about today on that immigram.
1: Per.
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1: Okay.
0: Got to give a big happy birthday shout out to Juicy Peach.
2: Juicy Peach!
1: Happy birthday! So I want to know, could you stay with your partner if they didn't please you sexually?
0: No.
1: If they ain't please you in the bedroom, you got to go.
0: What that song that man, Bullwinkle made that song?
1: Wait, how it go? All right, well, I want to know. I don't even know if the folks going to be this honest on this one, but we going to see. 1-844-426-POTC.
3: 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The largest. The biggest.
4: 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Incognito. Okay. The biggest show in the city.
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0: Got my personal partner, the producer, Diamond Award winning DJ Monte.
2: Hey, what's happening, man?
0: Hey, man, let's get it.
2: Hey, what's the topic?
1: Okay, this was your topic, by the way.
2: I don't forgot what it was.
1: Okay, so can you be with a person who doesn't please you in the bedroom?
0: Ooh. Tell the truth, Monte. Nah.
2: Not
0: going.
1: Not going.
0: Whoop-dee-doo.
1: Whoop-dee-doo.
2: No. I'm out of here.
0: I'll tell you.
1: No.
2: Either that or I'm cheating.
0: Ooh, man,
1: nah, don't
0: child.
1: Nobody want to cheat now.
2: Yeah, don't nobody want to do that. So it's like, gone.
0: For what sure. About you, missus?
3: You're chalked. I'm out of there. I'm out of the door. I'm not even going to explain it to you.
2: I'm saying, do it get that far, though? It's like, how you not know before you even got to that yeah.
0: Because I feel like, car before you buy it.
1: No, I feel like when you waiting, you know, when you getting to know somebody, you building on something, that's when it gets difficult. Because if I like you and then we already locked in and then we have our moment and it's not there, it will be difficult for me to just.
0: Maybe you try it again.
1: Walk away. And then that's another thing, too. You'd be like, maybe it just wasn't like, you know, let's try again.
2: Could the mature missus pop up or no? Be like, I'm out of here. I can't do it.
1: Yeah. We'll have to have a conversation. We could be friends. Tough crowd. Call us right now. 1-844-426-POTC.
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2: No way.
1: How you gonna break? How you gonna break it off to him? You gonna tell him, or are you just gonna be like, I just can't do this no more?
2: No, don't put your way. If you don't know, then nigga, he don't need to know. You can't tell that you ain't putting it down like that. I mean, what the.
1: Clock that teeth. Thank you.
2: What you doing? You know what I'm saying?
1: Thank you, boo.
3: Hey, man, it's AP. Oh, no. You can't do it. It's impossible.
1: I'm going to have to agree with you. Because you don't want to cheat on nobody. Yeah. You don't want to bring that energy in a relationship. So it's just best to
3: let it go. Yeah, man, because black men don't cheat.
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That I get even, I don't get mad. 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
1: This ain't what you want. 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
1: Hey, yo, yo, yo, what up? 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You know I'm posted on the corner. Big shout out to my people Incognito and DJ Mrs. for having the biggest show in the city. I already know what it is with me. 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
3: We playing number one game show on the radio. 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
3: Danielle, where you posted on the corner at?
4: I'm posted on the north side.
5: You ready to do this trivia, sister?
4: I am.
5: All right. Can you name us five oceans?
4: Atlantic, Pacific.
5: Keep going. You close. It's cool, sister.
3: You supposed to be putting on for that north side. Don't do that live on the radio, Danielle.
5: It's okay, sis, because I wouldn't know if I ain't had Google in front of me, so.
3: That's what
4: I'm saying, and I don't got Google in front of me.
3: Ooh, you better pop it. Thank you for having us turned up, baby.
6: Can you hear me now?
3: Yes. Who is this?
6: Okay.
3: What's your name?
6: Belinda.
3: Belinda, where you posted on the corner at?
6: You said what?
3: Where are you posted on the corner at?
6: Oh, in Raleigh.
3: Okay, you got us in the Belinda. Go ahead.
5: Period. You ready to do this trivia, Belinda?
6: Yes.
5: All right. Name us five oceans.
6: Name five oceans?
5: Uh-huh.
6: Atlantic. Pacific.
7: Indian.
6: Arctic.
5: Give me one more.
3: Nah, them 5 seconds up.
6: One more.
3: Them 5 seconds up, Belinda.
5: Whoever helped you, he did the damn thing,
3: yeah,
5: though.
3: He brought both. All right, we can't spend all night on that question now.
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3: It's a lot of people tuning in. We don't need nobody to call.
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0: What's up, Arian? Where you posted on the corner at?
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2: 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I got some trivia for you. 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

0: trending on the timeline with DJ Mrs. Throws it on the corner.
1: Okay, let's get into a real quick tea for you. So I have an update on Dolly Parton's passing, but first, Donald Trump has a word for the public schools for this back to school season.
2: Every public school in America is now on notice that if they tell a child that they're trapped in the wrong body, they are committing child abuse. And as we remove the far left extremism from the classroom, we're taking historic action to ensure that every child in America has access to a first class education.
1: Child, I don't think nobody ever said that. I really don't know what Trump be talking about half of the time. But what we should focus on certain, you know, public schools are those children not being able to read at their grade levels and giving the teachers the resources that they need to educate the students, like more pay, things of that nature. So I think he should focus on that, but what do I know? And, you know, I can continue to keep you updated on that as that unfolds. And a representative for Dolly Parton reveals that the star passed away after a brief battle with cancer. And in a statement, her rep said, after bravely facing a brief battle with cancer, Dolly departed her earthly life today at Vanderbilt Ingram Cancer Center, surrounded by loved ones. And according to TMZ, Dolly was in the hospital 4 days before her passing after months of facing various health issues. So rest in peace to Dolly Parton. You know, I can continue to keep you updated on that as that unfolds. You to recap, you already know we can go. Post it on thecorner.com. Follow your good sis on the gram at DJ Mrs. DJ M-I-S-S-E-S.
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0: What up, y'all? It's Jermaine Dupri, and I just want to congratulate Incognito and DJ Mrs. on the biggest, having the biggest show in the city. Yeah.
1: Posted on the corner!
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2: 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Then I want you to ask for my girl, Miss Sean. Miss Sean going to let you know about all the best deals they got going on. And they got some of the best sellers at Shabana Motors. Tell her to hook you up with the best one that they got. And don't forget, let her know that Young Jazz with the Juice from 97.9 The Box sent you.

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1: I'm your sis, DJ Missy's.
0: Gotta know we came to work, do two things today. Play these hits and make sure the hits do not stop.
1: You know the vibes. Okay, so you said today was Web Mistress Day.
0: Yep, yep.
1: That's a woman who designs and builds and maintains websites.
0: Oh, wow. Oh, so baby, there ain't nobody. That's my web mistress.
1: Oh, yeah. I will have to Google that right then and there.
0: I don't even think
1: the women that do that like that name.
0: No.
1: But if they do, shout out to the web mistresses.
0: All the web mistresses that got us turned up. I got a website you can work on. HustleOnTheCorner.com.
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0: I was scrolling online, DJ Mrs., and just for the sake of dialogue, I saw this post.
1: Okay.
0: It says, no woman has all three.
1: A
0: degree, a clean record, and no baby dad.
1: Me. Dang ya. A woman that got all three.
0: Come on now.
1: Period.
0: Where she at though?
1: No. Over here at work.
0: If you at work, we looking for you on the gram.
1: At POTC.LIVE.
2: 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Incognito. Okay. The biggest show in the city.
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1: Woo, Eagles is DJ Miss. I got that cold ginger ale.
0: Ooh, that thing hit the back of that.
1: Yeah, that cold ginger ale.
0: Ooh, mm-hmm. All right, slow motion. Now you know we got Juvenile coming through tomorrow.
1: Can't wait.
0: Juve.
1: Can't wait, ladies. Can't wait, wait. Never mind, ladies.
0: Well, never mind. Cash Money No Limit Tour.
1: Hey, ladies.
0: Cash Money No Limit Tour. You can back that thing up.
1: For real, just pick, choose wisely on who you back that thing up on.
0: I know that's right. It is Virgo season. Happy birthday to the Virgos.
1: Happy birthday, Virgos.
0: It's almost homecoming season. Are you going to homecoming this year?
1: Mm-mm.
0: You ain't going to go?
1: No, I'm going to be booked.
0: What are they book you, twin? Like, last minute?
1: Last minute, they know that I ain't going. I love Central Stadium, but they know the girl got to get to that money.
0: That's
1: but right. I'm gonna end up going back. I really haven't fully made up my mind yet, though.
0: Okay.
1: But also, that rent is almost due, too. So,
0: ooh.
1: You know where my mind be toward the end of the month.
0: Ooh.
1: Bills, it's time 26. For the bills to get paid.
0: Mm-hmm. Yeah, about that time.
1: About that time. Put a little something on it right now if you can.
0: What's your cash out, twin?
1: At DJ Misses. DJ MISSES.
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2: Thank you.
1: It's the 26th day of August. We got a caller coming in right now at 1-844-426-POTC. See if we can get them to play some trivia or something. Post it on the corner. Who it is?
3: Prince is in. What it do?
1: What's up, Prince of the South?
3: Ain't nothing much cooler. Been in the studio like crazy. What it do, Incognito?
1: Holding it down with DJ Mrs. on the Working Woman Wednesday, twin.
2: What's up, Prince?
3: Ain't nothing much, Princess. What it do? How you been?
2: Nothing much. You want to play some trivia?
3: Let's do it. I'm up for it.
2: In 5 seconds, tell us, how many times did Miss Jackson get apologized to?
3: More than five. 3K was on that.
1: 3K was on that, wasn't it?
2: That's not the right answer, Fred.
1: But we do need your energy, bro. We appreciate you. Oh, man. So yesterday it was Dolly Parton. Uh-huh. Today it's actor Tim Curry, dying at 80.
2: That's the original It.
1: That's him? Mm-hmm. I remember him from the movie Clue.
2: Home Alone.
1: Yo. That joke was running through the house.
2: Adam's Family.
1: Man. At 80, the same age. Mm-hmm.
2: Crazy.
1: At 80 years old, Tim Curry done clocked out on us.
2: It's a bad situation.
1: Say it coming threes.
2: Ooh, that it. Ooh.
1: Look at that. Don't be scared.
2: I'm scared.
1: All right. Stick by your radio, man. We're going to keep it turned up. It's the biggest show in the city.
2: You post it on the corner.
4: Incognito. Incognito. Okay. The biggest show in the city.
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13: 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Dark times is when the doctor is telling you that you'll never be the same again. Those are dark times. When you think about it, you really don't even want to live because you're not going to be the same. You're not going to be who you used to be. Those are dark times. When your wife is looking at you, you got to question it like, are you going to be there for me? What you going to do? I'm talking to you. 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
0: 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And one thing, we can count on y'all to be honest and transparent.
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0: Before you introduce it, though, twin.
1: Okay.
0: Got to give a big happy birthday shout out to Juicy Peach.
2: Juicy Peach!
1: So I want to know, could you stay with your partner if they didn't please you sexually?
0: No.
1: It ain't please you in the bedroom, you got to go.
0: What that song that man, Bull Winkle made that song?
1: Wait, how'd it go?
0: To the no.
1: All right, well, I want to know. I don't even know if the folks going to be this honest on this one, but we're going to see. 1-844-426-POTC.
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2: Hey, what's happening, man?
0: Hey, man, let's get it.
2: Hey, what's the topic?
1: Okay, this was your topic, by the way.
2: Oh, I don't forgot what it was.
1: Okay, so can you be with a person who doesn't please you in the bedroom?
0: Ooh. Tell the truth, Monte. Nah.
2: Not going.
0: Whoop-dee-doo.
1: Whoop-dee-doo.
2: No. I'm out of here.
0: I'm telling you.
1: No.
2: Either that or I'm cheating.
0: Ooh, man,
1: nah, don't nobody want to cheat now.
2: Yeah, don't nobody want to do that. So it's like, gone.
0: What about you, missus?
1: You're chalked. I'm out of the door. I'm not even going to explain it to you.
2: I'm saying, do it get that far, though? It's like, how you not know before you even got to that yeah.
0: Because I feel like, car before you buy it.
1: No, I feel like when you waiting, you know, when you getting to know somebody, you building on something, that's when it gets difficult. Because if I like you and then we already locked in and then we have our moment and it's not there, it will be difficult for me to just.
0: Maybe you try it again.
1: Walk away. And then that's another thing, too. You'd be like, maybe it just wasn't like, you know, let's try again.
2: Could the mature missus pop up or no? Be like, I'm out of here. I can't do it.
1: Yeah. We'll have to have a conversation. We could be friends. Tough crowd. Call us right now. 1-844-426-POTC.
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2: No, nope.
1: How you gonna break it off to him? You gonna tell him, or are you just gonna be like, I just can't do this no more?
2: No, don't put your way. If you don't know, then he don't need to know. You can't tell that you ain't putting it down like that. I mean, what the...
1: Clock that teeth. Thank
2: you. What you doing? You know what I'm saying?
1: Thank you, boo.
3: Hey, man, it's AP. Oh, no. You can't do it. It's impossible.
1: I'm going to have to agree with you. Because you don't want to cheat on nobody. Yeah. You don't want to bring that energy in a relationship. So it's just best to let it go.
3: Yeah, man, black men don't cheat.
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Will I take those to my death? 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They trying to get back on the net. 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Yeah.

0: man, ain't nothing like seeing David Banner skip around stage at his concert. You know what? It's 97.9 The Vibe, H-Town's number one hip-hop and R&B station. I'm Jayla Michae, Late Night Vibes here. Look, it's officially Thursday. You know what that means. For all the Netflix watchers out there that watch Beauty and the Black, season 3 returns today. Woo! I can't wait. If you remember how season 2 ended, you know, with Kimmy and Mallory teaming up together to get the Mallory family, and they was about to go to jail. So, child, I cannot wait. Ooh, my phone's going to be on D&D. Do not disturb. And if you didn't know that season 3 is coming back, you're welcome. Now, look, coming up next, I got some tickets for you to the Trailblazers and Trendsetters Hair Show Beauty Expo. Look, this is for all the women out there. I used to do hair. I still do hair low-key. Don't tell nobody, though. So this is exciting. We got 4-pack of tickets, and I'm going to tell you how you can win it. Coming up next on 97.9 The Vibes.
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97 on the Box, Jayla Mache. There's some fans that's going to have to wait on this one artist that canceled her show an hour before it was about to start. I'm about to tell you who I'm talking about coming up next on 97 on the Box.

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0: H-Town's number one hip-hop and R&B station. It's Jay LaVashay. You know, every time I hear Lil Baby, I just think about his video transitions that be going viral of everybody trolling him. But look, also, too, he's a part of Young Miami Spin That Remix that's dropping on Friday. Now, if you didn't know, it's Young Miami and it's Kodak Black, which is interesting because I don't know if you remember, but Young Miami and Kodak Black did have some type of a weird connection or weird relationship in the past, you know. So this is interesting. I can't wait to hear it on Friday. And also, Kehlani recently had to cancel two of her shows because she said that she's unable to swallow and she's in a lot of pain, and her doctors told her that she can't sing for the next two dates. So she canceled yesterday's tour right before it was about to start. I've seen a lot of fans were saying that they were literally about to be on their way to the concert and open a phone to realize that she canceled it. And she's also canceling today that was supposed to happen in Maryland. So prayers up to Kehlani. I hope that she gets well soon because she's been killing it on her tour from what I can see. And you know what? We still have tickets to Trailblazers. Oh my gosh, this right here. I'm excited. It's going to be my first year going there. Trailblazers and Trendsetters Hair Show. Keisha Nicole is going to be hosting it. Beauty Expo celebrating 40 years of excellence in hair. So if this sounds like something you want to go to, you can also visit our website at theboxhouston.com. Is happening this Sunday at the NRG Stadium right here on 97 on the Box.
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0: on the Vox, H-Town's number one hip-hop and R&B station. I'm Jayla Michelle. You know what's funny? I actually probably was about to freestyle. Coming over here, it was so hard to stop myself just now. But guess what? I know you're trying to get your dance on. Coming up this Friday, well, my bad, September 11th, that's on a Friday at the Toyota Center right here. That's the Cash Money No Limit Tour with Master P, Birdman, Juvie, Manny Fresh, and then a special guest, Boosie Badass, and I cannot wait. 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We've been seeing a lot of people put that ish on, okay? 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
1: 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Dark times is when the doctor is telling you that you'll never be the same again. Those are dark times. When you think about it, you really don't even want to live because you're not going to be the same. You're not going to be who you used to be. Those are dark times. When your wife is looking at you, you got to question it like, are you going to be there for me? What you going to do? I'm talking to you. Answer the question.

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97 on the box, it's Shay LaMichae. Look, okay, I know we finally back in football season. Everybody has been talking about those new jerseys, but have

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Is it just me? Or is this so, so good I shouldn't have to for free? Is it just me? Yeah, is it just me? Is this so, so good I shouldn't have to for free? I know you working day and night to get a college degree. Bet nobody that you've been with even know you're a freak, right? You know you only do that with me, right? Yeah, double checking on you. You know I never put the pressure on you. You know that you make your own mind up. 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Now you gotta run it up. 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

0: ask yet. 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Yeah, is it just me? Is this so, so good I shouldn't have to f***?
1: 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Y'all are my favorite radio station, and I love y'all. Great giveaways.

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0: secrets I know got you stressed. 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Yeah.
1: 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I'm Jayla Mache. Now listen, okay, it's football season, right? Football season has officially started, and I ain't gonna hold you. I don't know much about football. Yes, I want to play this song in the background, okay? I don't know much about football. I was a cheerleader in high school, so I didn't even know what was going on. The football players was always in the way. So, but this season, I really am excited about it. I really feel the culture is involved. I've been seeing all the NFL commercials. I just seen Kai Snat and his mom in one. And then not to mention all the rival jerseys, everybody. Oh, I'm excited about this year, okay? Then I heard that the Texans might be good this year, too. Last year, I don't know. I ain't gonna even hold you. I don't know about the Texans, but I've been hearing that we might be able to go further this year. Plus, if you haven't seen Drewski dropped a new skit. And in this skit, he was displaying how football players act after they get a concussion. Crazy, man. That man got no filter, but I love it. Coming up in 6.5 minutes, we're going to take it back a couple of years right here. It's a classic, and it's by Tims and WizKid. Don't miss it on 97 on the Vox.
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14: That thought a while ago we said we was going to say 713-635-8400.
13: 8400 or 8400, either way, Craig.
14: But they going to remember it better than when we say 713-635-8400. 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
14: Okay.

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1: Do you know what dark times is? Dark times is when you're in the hospital bed, not knowing if you're gonna make it. Dark times is when the doctor is telling you that you'll never be the same again. Those are dark times. When you think about it, you really don't even want to live because you're not going to be the same. You're not going to be who you used to be. Those are dark times. When your wife is looking at you, you got to question it like, are you going to be there for me? What you going to do? I'm talking to you. Answer the question.

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0: 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I'm Jayla Vashay. Look, oh man, if you're an entrepreneur, you sell products, whatever it is that you do on the side, your side hustle. 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So for your chance to pitch live on the One Voyage Cruise. Now, I've seen a pitch before at the National Urban League Conference because I attend almost every conference out there and I hosted some of the shows too as well. These pitches are brilliant, okay? So they give you like a timer, you have different rounds, and you have to give it your all. So if this sounds like something you want to be a part of, if you're a business owner, I'm telling you, do not want to miss it. 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T.I. going to be there. Keith Sweat going to be there. Rick Ross going to be there. And we got more celebrities. 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
1: A Better Bill Bond. 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
2: That thought a while ago we said we was going to say 713-635-8400.
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2: way, Craig. 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
1: Sit down.
2: Okay.
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Jayla Mishay. Ooh, somebody is sued over $500K. Ooh, we're going to talk about that coming up next. 97 on devices. You do not want to miss it. Then after this song right here, we got a little bit of T.I. on 97.

0: 97 on the Box, H-Town's number one hip-hop and R&B station. Jayla Michae, you know, Olivia Dean was just here the other day, and this is what she actually had to say about Houston.
1: I really like Houston. I've had a fun time here so far. You have two things here that I'm very interested in. NASA, I went there today. And the second being Beyonce!
0: We love that, man. I'm still sad that I miss Olivia Dean. I heard so many good things about her show. I seen that people was crying. It was like a healing space, healing energy. God bless her soul. She is one of a kind. You know what's also crazy too? Trey Songz is suing a Texas promoter for over $500K after a canceled show. And didn't tell Trey Songz anything. And you know, I'm just sitting here wishing that I want to sue somebody. God dang it. I need some money too. Okay. I know it's not guaranteed that he might win the money, but still, it just seems like everybody just throwing money out. I mean, Chris Brown with his housekeeper and the dog, she wins $13 million. I'm jealous, man. Coming up in 6.5 minutes. Ooh, is one of my favorites right here. Chris Brown and Usher, and that concert coming up soon too, right here on 97 Out of Box.
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1: That thought a while ago we said we was going to say 713-635-8400.
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1: But they're going to remember it better than when we say 713-635-8400. 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
1: Okay.
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Future on 97.9 The Box. It's Jayla Michay. That's actually my time tonight. You can find me on Instagram if you want to at Jayla Michay. That's J-A-L-A-M-A-S-H-A-Y. Coming up right now, T.I. Don't forget that One Voyage Cruise. He gonna be on here, okay? It's gonna be lit. Make sure you check it out on our website, theboxhouston.com.

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11: 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Dark times is when the doctor is telling you that you'll never be the same again. Those are dark times. When you think about it, you really don't even want to live because you're not going to be the same. 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When your wife is looking at you, you got to question it like, are you going to be there for me? What you going to do? I'm talking to you. Answer the question.

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0: Good morning,
1: oh Lord, what are you dropping?
2: Lord, no.
0: My life.
1: Boy, you scared.
0: My heart.
2: What's wrong with you?
0: Girl, it fell off.
2: You've been shaking up all morning.
0: Yeah, because you walked in and the first thing you said, it's cold, hot in here. And it's on 71. Usually she turns it up to 73.
1: Yeah, if you don't know Jazz,
0: she's going through
1: like
0: something.
1: She does not like cold, so she burns us up. It's like a sauna
0: right,
1: in here.
0: Every
1: so
0: day.
1: We lose weight every morning.
2: It's good for your body, the sauna. That's what they say. I was running, that's why.
0: It's a sauna in here every morning. Sweat.
2: Whatever, bro.
1: Oh, man, bro. We've been having a hell of a Thursday show today, man. Happy birthday to hip-hop R&B Singeroni, Rod Wave.
0: Oh, Singeroni.
1: Yeah.
2: People love Rod Wave. I'd be so amazed.
0: You know what? I love the businessman in him.
1: Businessman? You
0: know? Yeah, he's definitely a businessman because all his shows, he puts together himself.
2: And he has that promoter company for all Kanye West shows,
0: yeah.
2: I believe.
0: So, he's a great businessman.
1: All right, happy birthday to Mario out there, or Mario, whoever you call him. The big homie Mace, doing big things, not little things. And it's National Peach Day. Show your peaches.
2: All right, let's do it.
0: Yeah. JQ, you showing your peach?
1: Oh, I'm not showing my peach today. I don't even eat peaches. How about that? You know what I'm saying?
0: Oh, yeah, you eat peaches. I heard you say you eat peaches.
1: I'm not gonna say anything.
2: JQ and the Giant Peach. Remember that movie?
1: And we got a pair of tickets for you to check out the Cash Money No Limit Tour. We're going to play the world famous game, Lucky Number 7, if you want to get down with it. One simple thing you got
0: to
1: do.
0: Text the word 7 to 24042.
1: And we already know J-Mac been watching up, watching Beauty in the Black.
2: Oh, Lord.
1: The new episode, they dropped today or tomorrow?
0: Today.
1: Today. So we know he ain't probably, he may have stayed up till midnight.
2: That's why he's twitching in here.
1: But there's a new Netflix drop that everybody in H-Town and the world is talking about that must be on your watch list, especially if you're a football elite person. We're going to talk about that next on 97.9 The Box.
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0: I know Mac. I remember that party you was at, and oh, Lord. And what he came in there and blessed you at during the time when he came a pro football player.
1: Oh yeah, he definitely came to my birthday party, and he was like, "J Mac, it's your birthday. Let me buy the bar." And he bought the bar for everybody in the club. And I'm like, "Man, you don't have to do that." And he did it.
2: Yeah.
1: He was just so gracious. But, you know, I got the opportunity to see him play at Madison. I was still going to school. And he was just electrifying in everything he did, man. I mean, he was just an incredible athlete.
0: Oh, yeah. Definitely, definitely awesome athlete. And this documentary talks about, you know, his rocky relationship with head coach Jeff Fisher for the Tennessee Titans. Because we used to see in the news the rumors of what they were going through. But you really see from both perspectives what Vince was thinking, what Jeff Fisher was thinking, man. You know, also his mentor, Steve McNair, that played for the Titans that passed away before Vince got into the pros, that was like a dad to him. You know, you see everything that he had to go through mentally and stuff like that. I learned a lot about Vince that I did not know.
1: Okay, give me some things y'all learned that y'all didn't know. Let me see if I know.
2: I think I really genuinely knew that he was from Houston. He played at UT. He had a great football career, but I didn't know anything about his personal life. So I didn't know how he grew up in Houston. I didn't know, like, he grew up without his dad, how much he felt like it impacted him when he got drafted. You know, also how, like, alone he felt through the whole situation. Like, you're getting fame, you're getting money, you're getting all this stuff. But, like, you know, he didn't have, like, somebody around him. Like, he had Steve McNair and stuff, but, like, he didn't have anybody really around him to, like, help him make the right decisions.
1: Okay, question I got is, you know, in 2006, he got drafted. And I was a big part of that. I was trying to get him to come to Houston. I mean, I did videos
2: and
1: everything.
2: So you're the reason he didn't get to Houston.
1: And I was on the news in this city. So did he talk about why Houston didn't draft him?
2: Yeah, because of you, J-Mac. He was doing dumb stuff on the news, making dumb videos. And then there was a lot of stuff behind the scenes. And then he had to go to freaking Tennessee because of you. That was the worst part.
1: Did he? Okay, another thing. Did he address the time they said he bought the airplane out and he...
0: Nah.
1: He didn't address that.
2: What airplane?
0: They ain't addressed that. That's too much. It wasn't enough documentary tape for that.
2: What the hell happened? Oh, no,
1: literally, he bought all the seats on the plane, allegedly, and flew himself to the game.
2: When they left him?
1: Yeah.
2: Oh, yeah. They talked about when they left
0: talked about when they left him, but he ain't say how he got there.
1: Yeah.
2: He played over there.
0: Oh, yeah. He ended up getting there, man. But definitely go check out this documentary, man, on Netflix. The Untold...
2: Testimony.
0: Untold, the testimony of Vince Young. Make sure you check that thing out. I'm going to watch it again tonight, man. And coming up next, speaking of college, some Penn students, Penn State students, are trying to be like Big Meech and Scarface. We're going to talk about it next in the Ship Show.

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5: Y'all tell me what this...
0: All right, craziness coming out of Penn State, man. 14 people have been charged in connection to a large drug cocaine trafficking inside of Penn State involving two fraternities, Delta Upsilon, I think that's how you say it, maybe saying it wrong, and Sigma Chi.
6: Sigma Chi.
0: Okay. Yeah, break it down for me.
6: Oh, yeah, they just got turned up parties. Right there. That's turned up. Sigma Chi was lit.
0: Hey, man, so you know what? Authorities said 13 of the defendants were Penn State students and in or around the time of the alleged crimes in 2023 and 2024. Now, they said they found a large quantities of cocaine that were brought in from Philly and New York, then cut in the packages primarily inside the fraternity houses and being distributed to the Penn State students.
6: They're going to the Penn now.
0: Now, this is where it gets interesting. It gets crazier because the attorney general says they found evidence that some of the fraternity pledges were allegedly forced to help cut and package the cocaine as part of their initiation into the fraternity.
6: Yeah, they just moved their hands and slapped them in the face and just forced them to do it, huh?
0: You know, sometimes when you want to be part of a thing, you have bad judgment making. You be like, I got to do this. I'm not going to get caught, because that's how people want to get in these fraternities. The word is really bad.
6: No, don't do it. Kids, do not do that, because you're going to go to jail. You're going from Penn State to the real Penn.
0: Well, that's going to be kind of bad for them now, because they're facing felony charges, including corrupt organizations and conspiracy charges.
6: Rico.
0: And, you know, also, a parent got involved, too. A father, one of the students, is accused of attempting to conceal evidence. Oh, man. You go to college to learn how to be the greatest in the world, and instead of you learning how to be BMF.
6: Put the bricks down, pick the books up.
0: Right there.
6: That's
0: bricks
6: what
0: down,
6: you need
0: books
6: to
0: up.
6: Do. That's what
0: the
6: you
0: new
6: need
0: campaign
6: to do.
0: In 2027. Bricks down, books up.
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0: JQ, J Mac, and Jazz live from the Houston area BMW Center Studio. And you can bounce that thing like your friend do on that One Voyage Barbecue Beach Party that's going to happen at Beamy. In Beamy. Where's Beamy at?
2: I think that's the Bahamas, right?
0: Oh, that is. Okay. Yeah.
2: I think
0: that's,
2: so.
0: That's how they. That's
2: Bimini.
0: How. That's, that's the abbreviation. That's like the nickname.
2: Yeah.
0: It's hosted by Anthony Anderson, ooh, Cedric the Entertainer, Mr. Tenderism.
2: Oh, Lord.
0: Mr. And Tenderism. 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
2: AC Barbecue, you going to be there?
0: Yeah, man.
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0: Man, this is going to be a great cruise right here, man. Oof. I hate I'm going to miss that one, man. It's like,
2: are you not going?
0: Because I get seasick and
2: you could take some. I think it's called Dramamine or something.
0: I don't want to be embarrassed in front of all them superstars,
2: embarrassed.
0: Man. You know, if I get sick and they like a pimp down.
2: Nah, you pop your pill, you be good. Come on, you're not the
0: I
2: got to
0: start on a yacht first and work my way.
2: It
0: up.
2: Is like a big yacht.
0: That's too big of a yacht. Scare the
2: no,
0: sharks.
2: But it's more like you know, it's less shaky because it's a giant boat. You know,
0: you been on one?
2: Yeah.
0: Okay.
2: Come on, you can go. Mr. Tenderism gonna be there. You need to go.
0: That does not make me. I do. Want, nah, I ain't gonna
2: book
0: say
2: your
0: that.
2: Cabin, man.
0: I do want to taste some of his food.
2: I know that meat.
0: Don't you say? Don't you say? I knew you gonna say something. That's why I knew you gonna say something.
1: You want his sausage or his real?
0: Yeah, give me the real. I'm sorry. Hey, check it out, man. September is apparently Take Your Man on a Date month.
2: Uh-oh.
0: Yeah, and the internet is going crazy right now because they talking about spending some money that the women, I don't know if they're going to spend this, Jazz. We're going to talk about it next at 6 o'clock.
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7: JQ, J Mac, and Jazz are live from the Houston area BMW Center Studios. And September will be kicking in this coming up Tuesday. And it is national. 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
9: Period.
7: And so this has been going down. It's an unofficial holiday, but it's some social media created, and it's been going on for longer than a decade. And instead of him saying the man talking about where you want to go, where you want me to make the reservation, I'm gonna pick up the check.
10: That's how you be sounding, JQ, talking to your wife.
7: No, I used to take it for some girls back in the day. You know what I'm saying? I'll be happy when I take my wife somewhere. Let me tell you that right now. But when you plan the date, you plan the date, Jazz. Yeah. You take him somewhere and you pay.
9: Yeah.
7: Are you cool with that?
9: It should honestly be more than once a month. Like, you got to treat your whoever you like in your life, you need to treat them at least. I like to do once a week at least.
7: Really?
9: It's 7 days in a week. Oh, I can't give you my spot, shit, man. You'll never be able to afford it. But I'm just saying, like, you know, there's a lot of options.
10: Give me one of your
9: cheap
10: spots you be taking them.
9: Cheap spots?
10: Yeah.
9: I don't like to
10: affordable.
9: Go cheap.
10: Affordable.
9: I feel like if you're only going out with somebody you really like one time a week, there's no limit to the budget. Like, just have a good time.
10: I mean, sometimes it's not even about the budget. It's about what they like.
9: Yeah, so you a man. What you like?
10: You know, I like Chipotle.
7: Well, that's going to be an easy one. $15 and in and out.
9: Easy peasy.
7: 30
9: okay.
7: For both of y'all.
9: What about JQ? JQ is a man of fine.
10: Oh, he likes to eat.
9: He likes fine dining.
10: Oh, he likes to eat.
7: I'm a foodie. I'm a simple eater.
9: Where would you like your wife
10: nah,
9: to
10: take you?
9: You're
10: a big eater.
9: If you could pick.
7: That too. You know, I could go somewhere as casual as Papacito's.
9: Papa That's just Doe's. Casual. That's what I'm talking about.
7: Yeah.
9: Tea.
7: On the big side, take me to a good steakhouse, Maestro's, Killings.
9: Yeah.
7: You know, right. Something right there, the Del Frisco's.
9: Okay, yeah, that's about right.
10: Yeah.
9: That's
10: yeah.
9: about right.
10: I love
7: now, everybody talking about the budgets. Now, some say women should budget $250, $300, even $500.
9: For sure. I would say up to five at least. Up if it go over five, ladies, just swallow your pride. You'll be all right. Charge them next time.
7: But, you know, it also got us thinking, women get asked all the time, what's their perfect date look like? You know, dinner, flowers, you know, all the whistles and the bells. But what does make a man's date perfect?
9: Lingerie under the clothing. Ready to ride as soon as you get in the car.
7: You right.
9: I think I know. I don't know.
7: You right.
9: I could just
7: right.
9: imagine it. I'm not sure.
7: They might want some Texas tickets. Some wings.
10: I was gonna say something else.
9: Okay. Yeah, they probably do.
7: We're gonna help them out. So, ladies, you want to take your man on a date next month and take him somewhere he actually wants to go. We're putting together a Good Morning H-Town Top 5. Where do men really want to go on a date? We're going to talk about that next on 97.9 The Box.
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0: JQ, J-Mac, and Jazz are live from the Houston area BMW Center Studios. And we're talking about September is National Take a Man Out on a Date Month. You know what I'm saying? Where the ladies can take us out and have that budget anywhere from $300 to $500. But forget that right now.
2: Why you September? Know, I just wanted to ask.
0: That's a good number.
3: And, somebody made it
0: September.
3: Up.
0: Dun, dun, dun, dun. Why not do it in the Virgo month,
2: baby? Because it's our month. God, dog
0: it. Just do it big. You got to do it big for the swig and everything. Fine. Now, everybody got their stereotypical date for a woman. Nice flowers, roses, the dress up, take some pictures. But me and Matt got some things for you. If she's planning everything and you don't have to spend a dime, where we going? We're going to give them the top five, J-Bay.
4: The top five.
2: Do it.
0: What about this one here? An activity date. What entitles in the activity date?
3: Okay. Let me tell you what we're going to do.
2: Memorial Park. Walk on you. That's an activity. Walk. Like Saucy Santana.
3: No, I wasn't going to say that. I was going to say go to a park.
0: Okay.
3: You know, get you a blanket.
2: J-Mac, when's the last time you did this for a woman? Say the truth. Never!
3: Why are you talking? He asked me, are you a man?
0: She said he's giving us things that women
5: I'm more
0: women
5: a man than your ass.
3: She's the man of the show.
0: What about Top Golf? That's an activity. The throwing axes.
3: Y'all didn't let me finish my date.
0: Well, come on then. Come on. Where you want
3: to
0: go? Come on.
3: And y'all wiping off my paintbrush.
2: He the softest painter on the show.
0: Well, you said walk in the park and a picnic. And then what else?
3: Okay. Of course you got to have some music. So you got to set the right mood with some music.
0: Okay.
3: Make sure you got the right kind of food to eat.
0: Okay.
3: No. Actually, I'm copying one of Jazz's
2: notes. That's why I'm like, you better come up with something original right now. Man, this man is wrong, bro. He's wrong.
0: You can also do a comedy show, a concert. You know, men like comedy if you like the right artist. Now, we always do comedy. Now, the concert, it got to be something that we like. You can't be taken to see Olivia Dean. Love Olivia Dean. But that's not the concert I want you to take me to.
2: Oh, come on.
3: What concert would you like to go to?
0: Any rap concert.
3: Oh, Jeezy. Because I saw you and your wife there.
0: Yeah, anything rap, hood, or R&B. I could do that. A steakhouse, J-Mac. We can never go wrong with a steakhouse or our favorite restaurant.
3: Oh, yeah. I mean, the best steak I ever had when I was eating steaks was Del Frisco.
0: Oh, yeah. They got
3: what was the name of that steak we had?
0: That was that big daddy. That ribeye.
3: Remember? It was so good. It was delicious.
0: And it was tender, too. It was so tender.
3: I think Mr.
0: Tenderism had to been there. Now, number two on the list is sports. If you like sports, I'm not a big sports fan, but I wouldn't mind going to a Texans game.
3: Rockets game.
0: That ain't you?
3: I mean, I would love it. I would love going to the Rockets. The Rockets.
2: Are you saying no?
3: Full court. I mean, because I could be closer at a Rockets game.
2: Okay.
3: At the Toyota Center.
2: Yeah.
0: Now, number one. The number one for take a man out on a date month. I'm going to be real with you. You can cook a good dinner at home.
3: Cool. I thought you was getting ready to say the ABN Awards or something for you.
2: Oh, my God.
0: Well, they got to go with us. We don't want them to go with us on that. That would be good to give us, though, as a gift for Christmas. We had cook a great meal and be at home with some high heels on, body oiled up. With some lingerie on.
2: That's right.
0: The house smelling good.
2: That's right.
3: A bottle of liquor.
2: Oh, yeah.
0: You know what I'm saying? And you making specialty cocktail drinks with it.
2: A big cocktail drink.
0: Yeah, Branson, for me, you know what I'm saying? Give me a cocktail.
3: If
0: you give me a sidecar, a Branson sidecar, then that's going to make me tingly. I'm going to be ready. And then you can throw a movie on, but we ain't going to watch that movie. We're going to make our own version of My Baby Got Back 17.
2: Oh, no.
3: Especially after you had that big cocktail.
0: Yeah, baby. It's going to be some tails in there, baby. So, ladies, where have you taken your man that was actually a hit? And fellas, you can tap in, too. What's your perfect date night for you? Hit us up 713-621-09.

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0: month of September, which is National Take a Man Out on a Date Month. And we're trying to help the ladies figure out some of the great places they could take their guy that he would actually like. Me and J-Mac went through a preliminary list. One being just be at home with the thang thang.
1: With the thang thang.
0: But my girl Courtney's on the line right now. You got an idea, Courtney, of a great place that you took your man out on a date and he really loved? Put us on game.
2: I don't know if I could say this on the air, but I took my man to the Pim Pim Range and he loved it.
3: That's a good idea.
0: You took him to the who?
3: The Pew Pew. Shooting range.
0: Oh, the shooting range. You can say that. Shooting range.
1: I thought you said the pimping range.
2: No. So we ain't doing none of that.
0: Yeah, the gun range, that's actually cool. That's like an activity date. I bet he really enjoyed that too, didn't he?
2: Yeah, because, you know, most men, they don't like to do what women like to do. You know, women are more girly. You know, we want to go out, be cute, do... Men don't want none of that. They want their woman to be cute and they want to have a good time.
0: Gun range. I like that. So that's going to be an idea to help some of the ladies out there for September. Okay, appreciate you calling us this morning, Courtney.
2: No problem, y'all. Have a good day.
0: I'm going to throw another activity date. That's activity.
1: Mm-hmm.
0: It can actually bring you closer together.
1: Yeah.
0: You got to, you might have to, you definitely want to have at least a $500 budget.
1: Oh, Lordy. Yeah.
3: Oh, take so your, there take, goes J-Mac. He ain't going.
1: No. If for my girl, $1,000 ain't
3: he's
1: too
3: lying.
1: Much.
0: Yeah, you want to have a minimum of $500.
3: Lying.
0: $500. Take your man out to Area 29. Have about 300 ones to tip the girls and then get you some food and whatever's left over.
1: Oh, he got some food.
0: The pastas, you know, he got good pastas
1: I
0: over
1: bet
0: there.
1: You they
0: you'll
1: do.
0: Get a
3: the
0: good
3: best
0: dinner.
3: Chicken wings you ever
0: oh,
3: had.
0: Oh, man, the best chicken
3: all
0: wings.
3: All flats, please.
0: All flats. Oh, man.
3: Extra crispy, extra wet.
0: That new spaghetti they got, too.
3: Ooh.
1: Little hay in it.
0: Yeah. What? No, it's no. This ain't that cat daddy dolls. This is a top notch 5-star establishment right here.
3: This is good quality.
0: This is good quality, man. So September, get ready. Take your man out on a date. Get ready to plan for it. You got time. Doing real nice and good. And you know, keep us. You know, hit us up all day and let us know some of your ideas. We're going to mess with you the whole month. Yeah. I'm going to be taking notes. We're going to help the brothers.
3: Keep them abreast and let them know.
0: I bet they want that, too.
3: That's right.
0: What we have
3: hey, coming up, man, if you had something big going on, who would you want walking by your side? Not your significant other. It's not that type of vibe.
0: The Lord.
3: He can't be there for this, but we're going to talk about who maybe could at 640.
0: I'm 97.9 The Box.
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10: 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Stay

0: That boy Skilla, baby, Chris Breeze and Bryson Tiller with that face card. You gotta keep that face card on, Jazz.
1: Face card good. I like that.
0: They should put you on the remix too.
1: I might get on there like Young Mamish looking for folks. They looking for me to do the remix now. We'll see.
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0: You gotta have that
1: J Mac would know nothing about it.
0: It's 979 The
1: That's
0: Box.
1: Right.
0: Good morning, Sam. JQJ back at Jazz Live from Houston area. 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
0: Oh, man. We talked about this.

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8: 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Traffic working a few trouble spots. 45 southbound San Jacinto Street got an accident. It's got you stop and go from Memorial Drive. On 249 Tumble Parkway southbound Jones, that wreck has you slow from Spring Cypress, and 45 North Freeway southbound at Parker. This wreck causing about a 5-6 minute delay, stop and go from Westmount Houston. I'm Debbie Douglas with traffic, 97.9 The Box.
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3: Wow. Jazz with the juice. Yeah. Jazz with the juice. 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
1: Imagine you to go to your game. Like, imagine you to LeBron James of your game. You know what I'm saying? You to Tiger Woods of your game.
4: Tiger Woods.
1: The MJ in his prime of your game. Because Miss Carissa Shields, regardless of how you feel about her, what she say online, she is the GOAT, as she says, of this boxing stuff right now. She is, okay?
0: The GOAT.
1: The greatest woman of all time.
0: Oh, okay.
1: She got it on her clothes. She's the GOAT, okay? There ain't much you can say about it. She can knock you out if you disagree, and that's just the facts. So recently, she was talking about, you know, who inspires her and who she would want to walk her out before she finishes the good fighting.
5: Who inspires you?
6: Beyonce. Tell Beyonce before I retire. Beyonce, listen, baby girl. Before I retire, which is in 8 more years, I'll retire when I'm 38, so it's actually 7 years. Sorry. I need you to walk me out. You pick the song, and you can only perform 30 seconds, 1 minute, whatever you decide. But before I retire, I need Beyonce to walk out the greatest woman of all time. And that's my only request. I won't ask you for nothing else.
1: Who run the world?
0: Wow.
1: I mean, hey. Beyonce's a quote.
0: Beyonce gonna come out there for 2 seconds.
1: Hey, maybe she will, but there's one woman or person that definitely does not agree with this, and that is Glorilla's sister.
0: No.
1: Her bro-rilla. She was mad on live when she found out. She said this.
7: He's trying to get my motherfucking icon to walk her out. Go get Uncle Walk It Out. Walk It Out. Because Beyonce not walking you out. Don't even piss me off like that. Kevin Gates already pissed me off for being there. Beyonce not walk you out. Matter of fact, get DTB to do it. She'll happily walk you out. She been trying to do it for so motherfucking long. Beyonce is not walking you out. I don't know why the fuck you even feel worthy enough to think she is.
1: Okay. The lady is a great boxer. She is worthy. When it comes, like I said, when it comes to boxing, it's nobody
4: beating her. She's the greatest of all time.
0: Come on. Did she say in that, get DJ Unk to walk her out?
1: Walk it out. I mean, that'd be cool, you know, honestly.
0: DJ Unk has passed away.
1: Oh, my God.
0: I need her to fact check
4: before
0: she says something.
4: And Jazz will
0: say that'd
4: be cool.
0: Yeah, look it up.
1: No,
0: I'm like, Jazz.
1: I'm saying the ghost of
0: RIP
1: DJ Unk.
0: Oh, my God.
4: Oh, my God.
0: Oh, my God.
4: Oh, yeah, that'd be cool. We'll just go bring him back.
1: Yes, that'd be crazy.
4: So insensitive.
1: That would be crazy. No, you're insensitive. Y'all the ones who bringing it up. God dog it.
4: No, you're the one who said it.
1: You said it. Google and Gorilla. Said it. I didn't say it.
0: I'm thinking Jazz going to say something. She goes, no, let's do it. I'm like, oh, you and Gorilla be great friends.
1: He set me up for this, God dog it. You know what? We will say Beyonce is doing some great things, man. She announced yesterday she's making a personal donation of $1 million to support the relief efforts in Colombia. You know, they had that big earthquake that devastated a lot of Colombia early in the month, so she donated that money. And if you got some money, she also revealed the details of her B-Day 20th anniversary deluxe edition is coming out. So it's basically like this 4-LP set. It got like B-sides on it. They got a new booklet. You know, if you're a big Beyonce fan, you probably want to collect this item.
0: Okay.
1: It's about $150. What you got on it?
0: $150? $1.50?
1: Oh, you know what?
4: She said all that. It still didn't make us forget. DJ Unk.
0: I'm still thinking about DJ Unk.
1: Man, y'all are wrong. And you know, we can't forget some rappers who have gone soon, okay? And now this case is bubbling, and I can't believe what happened yesterday. We'll give you the updates in the next news at 7:40.
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4: First thing they got to do?
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6: Let us pray. Lord Jesus, it is you who wakes me up every day. And I am forever grateful for your love. This is why I pray. You let me touch so many people, and it's all for the good. I influenced so many children. I never thought that I would. And I couldn't take credit for the love they get, because it all comes from you, Lord. I'm just the one that's giving it. And when it seems like the pressure gets to be too much, I take time out and pray and ask that you be my crutch. Amen.

0: My feet don't fail me now.
1: Man, Jesus got to walk with us all day, every day right in here, man. Oh, boy. Them daughters look like J-Mac. It's in the water today. Pimp's Prayer, man. Thank you for waking us up this Thursday with another chance to get it right. Protect our peace, guide our decisions, and keep us away from people who bring confusion, bad energy, and unnecessary foolishness. Bless everybody fighting battles they don't talk about. Heal the sick, comfort the grieving, restore what's been broken. Remind us today that a setback ain't the end of the story. Lord, bless our money, our families, our health, and our hustle. Keep our enemies confused, our haters hydrated, and our name out of their conversations when we're not invited to it.
2: Don't keep them hydrated. Let them haters dry out.
1: Let them dry out. The Lord said keep them hydrated, though. Talk to the Lord about that.
2: He better than me.
1: That's why he the Lord.
2: Sorry, let's keep praying. My bad. Yeah.
1: And Father, if the blessing ain't for us, don't let us force it. What you got for us won't require us to lose our dignity, our peace, or our sleep trying to keep it. Walk in purpose, protect your energy, smell good, look good, feel good, drip good, and remember, you didn't wake up today just to play small. We came to play big. Woo! You know what I'm saying? And put that on the wig. That's there it is.
2: That's right.
1: Can I get an amen?
3: Amen.
1: Can I get a hallelujah?
2: Hallelujah.
1: Can I get a want to do it?
2: Want to do it.
1: Can I get a want to do it?
2: What do we?
1: All right, let's get the blessing.

0: God's got a blessing.
1: God's got a blessing.
0: Everybody say that with me. God's got a blessing.
1: God's got a blessing.
0: If you really believe it, God's got a blessing.

0: Radio God's got a blessing with your name on it. Come on. Sing this with me. Come on, say. God's got a blessing.
1: God's got a blessing.
0: Everybody. God's got a blessing.

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0: JQ, J-Mac, and Jazz live from the Houston area BMW Center Studios. Doing it big, man. We got these tickets for the Cash Money No Limit Tour that's coming your way on September 11th. We're going to play a game of Lucky Number 7. Good morning, LaTanya. Are you ready to play? Good morning. How you doing?
2: I'm doing amazing this morning. How you doing?
0: Are we doing good? You ready to play a game of Lucky Number 7?
2: Absolutely.
3: It's Lucky Number 7. Answer question number 7 and win.
0: Bless you.
1: All right, friends. So listen, we're going to give you 7 seconds to answer each question. If you get all the questions correct, you win the tickets. If not, we do go to the next person. They will pick up where you left off. But if you get that last question, number 7, correct, you got the tickets.
2: Okay.
4: Question number 1. What is the largest member of the cat family? Is it A, a tiger, B, a lion, or C, a jaguar?
1: Forgot one.
2: A tiger.
0: That's correct.
4: Question number 2. How many letters are in the word Mississippi?
2: Eleven?
0: Yep.
4: Question number 3. What fast food chain is associated with the phrase, have it your way?
2: Burger King.
0: Yep.
4: Question number 4. What is the basic unit of life?
2: The basic.
0: Oh, and the 7 seconds is up, LaTavia. Yes. Oh, you're doing good. Ah, call you on another time to play again, okay?
2: Okay, thank you.
0: All right. Lil Jon, good morning. How you doing?
5: Hey, man.
0: Man, you know, we trying to make it do what it do, man. So we playing a game of Lucky Number 7. LaTavia got question number 4 wrong. We're going to start you off at number 5, okay?
5: Okay.
4: Question number 5. What state is Mount Rushmore in?
5: Mount Rushmore.
0: I appreciate you playing, Lil Jon. Appreciate you, boss. Jill, how you doing today?
6: Good. How are you?
0: Good, good. We playing the game of Lucky Number 7. I got Lil Jon. Got question number 5 wrong. We're going to start you off at number 6, okay?
6: Okay.
4: Question number 6. What does ASAP stand for?
6: As soon as possible.
0: Right.
4: Question number 7. Who wrote Romeo and Juliet?
6: Shakespeare.
0: There you go. You got a pair of tickets to the Cash Money No Limit Tour going down on September 11th, Toyota Center. Sorry, Master P, Birdman, the whole Cash Money, the whole No Limit crew, special guest Lil Boosie. You in that thing for the free, okay?
6: Okay,
0: jeez.
6: Thank you.
0: All right, J-Mac, what question did they get wrong today?
4: What is the basic unit of life called?
0: Your heart.
1: The circle of life. It's a circle.
4: No, it's cell.
1: Oh, what?
0: A cell.
4: Okay. C-E-L-L.
1: The unit?
0: Okay.
1: How is that a unit if it's a cell?
4: Hey, I don't question my answer writers. What is...
1: I knew he had a ghostwriter this whole time. That's crazy.
4: What state is Mount Rushmore in?
0: Vegas.
1: Is it a Dakota? Is it one of the Dakotas?
4: Yeah.
1: Oh, it's North Dakota. South.
4: Because you saw the paper.
1: No, yes. Bro, look, I did not see the paper. I'm smart.
4: Mm-hmm.
1: You would know.
0: You got to the Dakota part, right? You just got to figure out which way you're going.
1: It's UT education, fool.
4: I'm on Mount Rushmore of H-Town rappers.
0: Yeah.
4: Who I'm has done it more consistent in radio rapping than me?
1: Right now.
0: In other news, a Houston attorney's wife checked the cameras and saw her husband with Shipley and a baby.
1: What?
0: And we're not talking about Shipley's donuts. 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
1: JQ got that shim sham of the day.
0: Yo, tell me with this.
2: Man, wild story coming up out of the H-Town, man. 56-year-old Houston attorney Steve Tyler Swain is facing state jail felony bestiality charges
3: after
2: his own wife discovered something disturbing on their home security cameras. So basically, they had some contractors doing some work at their crib, and she put cameras all around the house to kind of catch what was going on. Now, this happened, was recorded back in 2025. So she saw stuff moving around the cameras, but hey, it wasn't no contractors there at that particular time. So she was thinking her husband was at work doing cases and everything. So she turned on the camera, and they had a dog named Shipley. When she turned on the camera, her husband was messing around with Shipley. And it wasn't the donuts he brought. It was the dog Shipley. And immediately, she was devastated by this. She said, oh, my God. She took the tape and turned it into the Houston SPCA. And investigators came. They filed charges. A warrant was issued. And Mr. Swain turned himself in before being released on bond. The case still pending in Harris County's 183rd District Court. Shipley is reportedly safe. It remains in the wife's care at the present time.
4: Thank God Shipley's okay.
3: She shouldn't even let that man back in that house.
4: Mm-mm.
3: After that.
2: You know how bad things gotta be going on in the house if you can't mess around with yourself and you gotta mess around with the dog.
4: That is doggone disgusting. Like, come on, man.
2: Glad Shipley's okay. I don't know why they named the dog Shipley, but I don't know.
4: Lock him up. Lock him up. I don't play around with the pets. Lock him up.
2: I wonder if any dogs out there named Krispy Kreme.
3: Ain't looking for them.
2: No, I ain't looking for them.
3: You got a wife.
2: I would never do nothing like that with dogs.
4: Is JQ's dog named Krispy?
2: No, it ain't Krispy. Luna, not Krispy.
4: It's close to it, guys.
2: Might bite your ass, too.
4: Oh, Lord. Don't take a bite out of that ass. But listen, coming up, we got to talk about somebody crew might have a big snitch, bro. Oh, not this crew either. No!
2: Looking over to your right.
4: Real snitch. 740. Go ahead.

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3: Wow. Jazz with the juice. 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In a jam, call Big Say. 281-445-6000.
1: Oh, Lordy. Okay, so the Lil Durk trial recently just started, right? And yesterday in the courtroom, there was some interesting things that went down. Now, mind you, if any of us ever go to jail, somebody put the money together. Get us Brian Steele, bro. Yeah. Brian Steele is the lawyer of the century, if you ask me. Like, who's the man that got OJ all back in the day?
0: Johnny Cochran.
1: Brian Steele is the new Johnny Cochran, if you ask me. So yesterday, the jurors, they made the jurors watch a video, this video called Red Man, which was unreleased by Lil Durk. And they say, in the video, basically, you know, it's a man that's portraying him, and that basically, you know, there's like with the whole situation that happened with King Von in this video. So Brian Steele said, listen, Lil Durk right here, he's an artist. This is art of expression. He was facing grief after his friend Von passed away, and that's what he put out in his art. Did he do this stuff in real life? Come on, man. This is a he's painting the picture with words through his music. That's what he said in the opening statement. Oh, come on now. Come on now. This is expression of art. He's an artist. That's what they're saying, okay? So then, even crazier than that, yesterday, they had some unseen footage that showed King Von's murder as well during the trial, which was crazy. Folks had never seen this before. And then during the cross-examination, Brian Steele, he also brought up the number of times that the prosecutors were talking to these cooperating witnesses, a.k.a. the snitches, but it wasn't recorded. Like OFT Fake Jam, for example. 30 interviews, only 3 was recorded.
0: What?
1: OTF Vonnie, 10 interviews, none of them was recorded.
0: Really?
1: And if you don't know who these people are, hold on a second. OT Jam, okay, you see he got OTF Jam in his name, right? So you think he's cool with Durk, right?
0: Yeah.
1: He's the one who's testifying against him. One of the folks testifying against him.
0: Wow.
1: He stated that Lil Durk paid people to take out Quando Rondo in 2022.
4: He slid.
1: This is what he said, man. He backslide. Like, how you got OTF in your name and you sliding? Jam and the other man, bro. This is crazy. I ain't never seen that.
0: OTF, what that mean? Only the feds?
1: Oh, no. Yeah, apparently it do. Only the fam, because they are not holding this man down. I can't believe it. I mean, it's just crazy to me. He's testifying up there saying how...
4: He's saying
1: Durk supplied the money, the mask,
4: hold
1: the
4: on.
1: Flights to L.A.
0: Wow, he paid a lot.
4: Hey, let's say you are that dude in his place.
1: What?
4: Would you... Oh, you would go down and get all this time?
1: J-Mac, what... I never snitched on you in my life. I never snitched on nobody.
0: But you ain't had 50 years in prison.
1: I don't care
0: you.
1: If I got 500 on my back. If I go,
4: girl.
1: Go, if I'm OTF, I'm OTF till the death.
0: So you would go. You mean?
1: Why
0: to tell
1: would you
0: me,
1: snitch on your boy? Regardless, we don't know if he did it. You know, these are our allegations.
0: 40
1: anyways.
0: Years to life. You're gonna go to jail for J Mac.
1: Bro, I got OTF in my name. This one man, he did a 12-year bid when he came out. What Durk do? Give him 50K, take care of him, give him a family and everything. A couple years later, you flip on the feds. Now you snitching on me, bro. I took care of you when you came out of jail.
4: It don't matter.
0: Okay,
4: I got a chance at life.
1: No loyalty, man. No loyalty.
0: J Mac, you gonna go 40 years in prison
1: That's
0: for jazz
1: crazy.
0: For jazz?
1: No, he gonna be snitching just like him. He gonna be OTF J Mac Jam. Oh, wait, OTF J Mac Jam.
4: Because I'm gonna tell her, hey, you shouldn't have did that.
0: Yeah, he should have did
1: it. So you was riding and you was doing all the stuff, but now you wanna flip because the feds involved?
4: No, because I ain't gonna be doing the
1: no,
4: crime.
1: No, these guys were involved. They said they were involved, but Durk supplied everything, quote unquote, allegedly.
4: Hey, but you know, if I was
1: losers.
4: In that situation,
1: losers.
4: Hey, I'm not taking 50 or 60 years.
0: Don't do it in front of me.
4: People are already like... 35 to 40, so...
1: I don't care how old they are.
0: They gonna be up.
4: Until you in that situation.
1: Uh-huh. J-Mac, I never snitch. I never flip, bro.
0: Jazz
1: I'm street
0: gonna be
1: Cody.
0: Singing
1: you
0: like a bird, yeah.
1: I'm street.
0: She gonna
1: this
0: tell
1: is,
0: some...
1: This JQ is Gosh. From what? Brenham? He from Conroe?
4: No,
1: y'all suburb babies.
4: Brenham.
1: Suburb.
4: Brian.
0: Already, that
4: Conroe.
0: Me.
4: Brian. Conroe.
1: No, like Conroe Canary. He been snitching since I ever
4: Conroe.
1: Got here, bro.
0: And I'm gonna tell you some stuff they
1: it's
0: did
1: crazy,
0: that y'all ain't found out yet. I know everything.
1: I should have been a lawyer.
4: No, she gonna be just like a parrot. Conroe, Brian.
1: That's you, J Mac. You the Conroe
4: they
1: Canary,
4: did it.
1: Bro.
4: They
1: I
4: did
1: hold,
4: it.
1: I hold mine down. I hold mine
4: it.
1: Down. I say I go straight Brian Steele style.
4: Girl,
1: okay?
4: She couldn't even stay one day in jail. With
1: Please,
4: crime.
1: I've been in jail multiple times.
4: No one
1: yes,
4: day.
1: Yes, I have. You've been in jail for a traffic ticket. You never done no real crimes. You're
0: I
1: snitch. Don't
0: think I would have
1: You're
0: told
1: snitch.
0: Anybody that.
1: He's a certified snitch.
0: We got certified jail goons in here.
1: Snitches
0: man,
1: and goons up in here. And coming up, God dog it, we lost another actor yesterday.
0: No, man.
1: I know. 8:40 at the next Tuesday. Let me calm down.
0: Ooh, boy.
1: Brian,
0: what time that's coming up?
1: He did it. 8:40 allegedly, according to the snitch over here.
0: Oh boy.
1: 8:40.
3: 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Picture this. 6 unforgettable nights of luxury, incredible entertainment, amazing food, and memories you'll be talking about for years.
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21: 97.9 The Box traffic. We've cleared a couple of our trouble spots. 45 southbound Memorial Drive, that wreck is cleared. And on 69 northbound at FM 527 downtown split, that wreck is cleared as well. Still a little bit of a slow residual delay in the area. Right now it's about a 10-12 minute ride. 610 North Loop westbound between 69 East Tex Freeway over to Shepherd, and about 10 minutes. 610 West Loop southbound between 290 on over to Westheimer. I'm Debbie Douglas with traffic. 97.9 The Box.
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They trying to get back on the net. 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
1: We love our freedom of speech, but every once in a while, someone's got to be told.
2: Man, sit your ass down.
0: All right, check it out. So Detroit Public Schools is trying something different to get kids back into the classroom.
3: What is it?
0: They're paying them.
3: Oh, yeah, I'm going.
0: High school students can earn $100 a week in a Visa gift card for perfect attendance.
3: More than I'm earning now.
0: During designated 5-day periods, the program started back in January 2025 and now has been renewed for another year. They said this year they're expanding it to grades 6 through 8, where students can also earn, in that age range, $50 a week. Now, Detroit has allocated nearly $13.9 million for the 2026-27 budget towards the program.
3: I love it. I love it.
0: You what?
4: $100 a week?
3: I mean, I love it for the kids because some of these communities, man, it's hard to even eat or pay for your lunch. So to be able to pay for my lunch, man, that's great.
0: And then before we start saying they're doing too much, apparently it's working. The district said they've had a chronic absentee among high school students and has dropped to 9% since the program started. They said students have reportedly used the money from everything from food to clothes to household expenses and prom. But here's where the sit your ass down comes in. One side says paying them $100 gets a teenager out of bed in the school and close to graduation. What's the problem? And then adults go to work because we're getting paid. You don't want to show up to work and eventually that paycheck stops. You know, and it's teaching the kids that they got some value. Now, on the other side, they saying going to school is something you're supposed to already do. And we're setting up kids to expect a reward every time they fulfill a basic responsibility.
4: Oh, no.
0: Because once you graduate, life doesn't hand you an extra $100 just because you did what you're supposed to do. So in saying that, who needs to sit their ass down? The Detroit Public School for paying students for what they already should do? Or should we all just shut up and just let them get paid and shut up?
4: I'll take my vote in a second.

0: 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JQ, J-Mac, and Jazz live from the Houston area BMW Center Studios. We're in Sit Your Ass Down talking about the Detroit Public Schools, where they have a new incentive program where they basically haven't had good attendance out the students. So they decide to pay the students $100 a week in high school in Visa gift cards for perfect attendance. Now, they've already gotten approved for $13.9 million for the 2026-2027 budget toward the program. And also in grades 6 through 8, they can also get $50 a week for perfect attendance. So we're saying, this is this a good thing? Some people saying Detroit schools need to sit their ass down because we're paying them to do something that they're supposed to do, which is go to school every day, be excellent, and show up and have perfect attendance. But other people, you know what I'm saying, saying, hey, y'all just need to sit down and let these people do what they do. It ain't y'all's business. What you think?
1: They need to sit their ass down.
2: Okay.
1: Because attendance is good don't mean that they are learning anything.
3: I think the problem is that these kids don't go anyway, so they're just trying to get these kids to go to school. So I'd rather have them in school than to be out there on the streets and not doing anything. You right to a certain extent, but getting these kids to school, hey, maybe one of them will get some sense and change.
1: No, look, you're right about that. I am not going to lie to you. You're right about that. But at the same time, man, look, they should kind of like change the simulations a little bit. Like, okay, we'll pay you the $100 a week, but you're going to have to show us that you're learning something. Because you just being in school to make the money, that's all they really going to do.
0: Let's give them a test at the end of the first week to guarantee they get that money that they learned their bookwork.
1: Yeah, something, you know what I mean? Just like, hey, we're going to have, you know, something not too hard, but a test or a quiz or something just to let us know that you're not just coming to school to make this money. And okay. Then if that happens, then yeah, that's cool, man. You know what I'm saying? I'm all for the education and everything like that. But paying these kids to go to school, man, they just going to get fly, go to school, knowing that they're going to have $100 a week. Nah, we're not doing that.
0: All right, people, we appreciate you, dog. All right. Good morning. Who needs to sit their ass down in this situation? Detroit schools or the people that's judging? Talk to us.
4: The people that's judging, man. Hey, man, I salute that. I wish we had it in Houston, but, you know, it's too big. It's kind of too hard. But, you know, whoever said that about adults don't get incentives for doing their basic stuff, yes, we do. We get all type of incentives in life, discounts on this and that, you know, free stuff here and there. Yes, we do. So these kids, I salute them. They need that. That really will motivate them to do what they have to do, because it is a reward system in life. You do what you're supposed to do, you get the things that you need, and you're able to reach for the things that you want. And a lot of kids, people don't know, these babies, after that 12 o'clock lunch, some of them go home and they don't have nothing to eat for the whole night, and they got to come all the way back, wait till that 7 o'clock, and they depend on them two meals at school. So giving them something like that can save their lives, give them some food at night, like the brother man was saying, and to keep them from doing something crazy in these streets.
0: Out there. Man. So, Jazz, do you think they need to be paying them?
2: Yeah, I think that's cool. I think that's a great incentive for the kids, man. You know, if they can get to school on time, they can get rewarded. Now, it's not just getting to school on time. Of course, you, like, got to pass in your classes and stuff. But if you can get there, pass, and be on time, hey, y'all got the budget for it at the school, spend that.
0: Yeah, I would add another layer to it. You got to get a certain type of grade, too.
2: Maybe so, yeah.
0: Yeah, so hit us up, man, right now, 713-621-0979. Is this a

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0: JQJ Mac and Jazz live from the Houston area BMW Center Studios. And sit your ass down talking about the Detroit Public School District and High School. They are giving out $100 Visa gift cards for perfect attendance and to come to school every day. And now they have implemented in grades 6 through 8, they can get $50 a week if they have perfect attendance and come to school every day. And they got a budget already for this year and next year of $13 million and some change, which, wow. That's where that money comes from. Some people say Detroit school districts need to sit their ass down for paying kids to do something they're supposed to do. And other people say, hey, y'all hating. So who needs to really sit down in this situation?
2: The people that's judging.
0: Okay.
2: Because I'm from Texas. I ain't from Detroit. But we done watched a lot of Detroit movies. And we see what, it got to be some truth to those movies. Them kids be having to miss school to take care of their siblings and pay their mama bills and all that. So I feel like do what you got to do to get them kids up in there. Like you say, they might not be, all might not be saved, but some of them might be saved because of that $100.
0: All right, thank you for that. Good morning. Do you think Detroit schools need to sit their ass down or the people judging?
3: Good morning. I think that Detroit is doing a good job. I think the parents need to sit down who disagree because the kids have to have some type of incentive, and it starts at home. And I know with mine, if you don't go to school and you're not behaving, you get in trouble.
0: Yep.
3: So, again, it starts at home. And I think the money is a good incentive for children. It's a good start. And the gentleman who said something that they wish we had it in Houston, we actually do have it in Houston. Mm. We have it at colleges. We also have it in high school where children, if you take dual credit courses, you can get $100 for taking that course and excelling and being successful.
0: Okay. All right. Thank you so much for calling us this morning.
3: Thank you.
0: We in Sit Your Ass Down talking about the Detroit School District giving out $100 Visa gift cards for perfect attendance. What you think? Do they need to sit their ass down or the people that's hating on it?
4: I think that the Detroit schools are doing a good job. However, we got to put some responsibility

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16: 97.9 The Box traffic on 610 North Loop westbound Irvington, north side of town. That broken down vehicle's in the center lane. It's got you a bit slow from the Hardy Toll Road. On 610 West Loop northbound at Post Oak, that's stalled in the right lane. That's a 10-12 minute delay, slow from Braeswood. And these malfunctioning traffic lights are causing delays on Highway 6, northbound and southbound at West Little York. I'm Debbie Douglas with traffic, 97.9 The Box.
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1: Good morning, H-Town. We lost a legendary actor last night. Yesterday, we lost another one today. We're going to talk about what's going on after the song Next in the Juice.
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3: Wow. 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In a jam, call Big Say. 281-445-6000.
1: And some of our favorite actors that we grew up being watching on TV passed away. So, first of all, Samuel Monroe Jr. Okay, if his name doesn't ring a bell, if you see his face, you'll remember him. He was in Menace to Society. He was also in Tales from the Hood, Don't Be a Menace to South Central While Drinking Your Juice in the Hood. He was in Set It Off, Smart Guy, The Players Club. He was in The Players Club. He was Junior in The Players Club.
0: Oh, yeah, the one that was that raped the girl.
1: Yes.
0: And then in the Menace to Society, he was the one that ran.
1: Yes.
0: After they BF came, beat
1: he became
0: him.
1: Like a little meme thing.
0: Yeah.
1: Yes, so he passed away at the age of just 52. So
0: what?
1: He was recently
0: 52?
1: In the hospital. Yes, there was complications. He had meningitis.
0: What is that? I heard of that, but I don't know what it is.
1: Meningitis?
0: I'll look it up.
1: Yeah, well, his mother announced that he passed away. She put it on Facebook and confirmed. I mean, 52, such a young age, gone so soon,
0: I
1: man.
0: Hate that, man.
1: I know it.
0: Just life just really beginning at that time.
1: I'm saying. And another life gone yesterday, too, Tim Curry. So he's a legendary actor. He died at the age of 80, but he was in, like, Rocky Horror Picture Show. He also did the voice for, like, Kung Fu Panda. He did a lot of voiceover work.
0: Oh, he was in
1: like,
0: Home Alone.
1: Muppets, he was in Home Alone, too, the one in New York. He was the man who worked at the hotel. Remember when Donald Trump came and he was trying to figure out if Kevin had that fake credit card?
0: Yep.
1: That's Tim Curry. He passed away, man, at the age of 80 yesterday. Something going on. This is just a crazy week. It's been a wild week, man. Pray for people.
0: And that meningitis, looked it up. It says the inflammation of protective membranes covering your brain and spinal cord. Ooh, that sound.
1: A serious situation.
0: Oh, man. Golly.
1: Yeah, serious situation. They said Tim, he passed away surrounded by his family and stuff at his home. So, rest in peace to them both, man. Go watch one of their movies or something today.
0: Yeah, and live your life to the fullest today, man. Kiss somebody, hug somebody, and hug yourself.
1: Do even more if you really like them.
4: What is it? I'm kissing myself.
1: Ugh, that's just jazz. No, that ain't my juice.
0: That's an every night. That's an every night with him. That's a different juice.
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9: 97.9 The Box traffic on 610 North Loop westbound Irvington, north side of town. That broken down vehicle's in the center lane. It's got you a bit slow from the Hardy Toll Road. On 610 West Loop northbound at Post Oak, that's stalling the right lane. That's a 10-12 minute delay, slow from Braeswood. And these malfunctioning traffic lights are causing delays on Highway 6, northbound and southbound at West Little York. I'm Debbie Douglas with traffic, 97.9 The Box.
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0: on the box. Come on today, Sal. JQJ Mac and Jazz live from Houston area BMW City Studio. The thing these folks talk about off the air is crazy.
1: Not me.
0: Oh, Lord. We need prayer today, man. Please, it's going down. What y'all got popping today?
1: I'm finna watch out on the roads because, you know, your president coming to town.
0: Which president?
1: Your president, Donald Trump. He coming to H-Town today.
0: For what?
1: It's a private fundraiser that's going on ahead of these November midterm elections. So he's supposed to be here coming today about 5 p.m. And then they say tomorrow he's going to be going to NASA. He's going to be visiting the crew, you know, and giving them Congressional Space Medals of Honor. So it's going to be a lot of traffic, you know, like I said, today, 5. They say over there in the Ellington Field area.
0: Yeah.
1: Even like Galveston Road over there, south of the tollway and stuff, north of the Gulf Freeway. You know where I'm talking about, JQ.
0: Oh, yeah.
1: Yeah, and then on Friday, definitely watch them roads in the morning. They say about 11 a.m. around NASA. Mm.
0: He ain't doing nothing for us?
1: What's I heard JQ. I heard J Mac going to lunch with him tomorrow.
0: Oh, okay.
2: Really?
1: Well, I heard you were.
0: Just in case
1: that's
0: your stuff go down with the TAC laws, have us some pardons.
1: Yeah, we need a presidential pardon for those people.
0: J Mac, we know you can get it done. J Mac, we gonna see him on that picture with the thumbs up, and we know we got it.
1: Red hat attached
0: for 2 years.
1: Red hat attached.
0: Hey, my girl Keisha Cole is up next right here on 97.9 The Box. 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
1: 97 out of the box, A-Shawn, number one hip hop and R&B station. Keisha Nicole checking in. Happy Thursday. Yes, we are one day closer to the weekend. Hope it's real good to you. You want to hear something while I'm here? We're going to bye-bye while you're at work. 713-621-0979. There were some scattered showers in different parts of Houston earlier this morning, and there's going to be more showers later on tonight, okay? So they said it could be coming towards the end of when you get off work. Also, a downpour may happen around 10 p.m. tonight. I hope we get a little rain. It's been too hot in Houston. We need something, man. All right, listen, on the show today, I got your chance to win tickets to the Trailblazers and Trendsetters Hair and Beauty Show. Also going to plug you with those Cash Money and No Limit tour tickets. And I'm going to tell you to win that $1,000 too. It's 97.9 The Box.
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0: Montelio, Everything Pinka, 97 Out of the Box, H-Town's number one hip-hop and R&B station. Hope you're having a good Thursday, Keisha Nicole. It is time to get into what's trending. Okay, so if you've been following this Lil Durk murder for hire trial with me, yesterday was probably the biggest day we've had so far. So for the first time, a cooperating witness who says he was actually involved in the alleged plot took the stand. That's Casey OTF Jam. Now, Jam didn't just talk about what he heard from somebody else. He directly implicated Durk, okay? Jam testified that after King Von was killed, there was a conversation at the studio about Quanzo Rondo and Lil Tim. Now, according to Jam, Durk allegedly indicated that if somebody caught either one of them, they would be taken care of. Again, this is according to what Jam is saying. Then he gets into the California trip. Jam says he got a last-minute call, flew out there, and testified about Durk allegedly being involved in phone conversations while the group was preparing for what prosecutors say was the murder plot. Now, Jam says that the group bought black hoodies and gloves, three guns were obtained, and they actually found Quanzo Rondo the night before the shooting, but allegedly backed off because there were too many police around. And here's why today could get even crazier. The defense hasn't gotten its full shot at OTF Jam just yet, okay? So remember, Jam had already pled guilty and he's cooperating with the government, so Durk's attorneys are expected to go directly after his credibility, his own involvement, and whether he has anything to gain by testifying against Durk. Listen, they done all turned on Durk. And you know what's crazy about this? Durk had put money on Jam's books back in 2012 when Jam was locked up. And he said, people forget about you in prison. I ain't gonna lie, Durk didn't do that. I'm like, dang. And there's another big piece of evidence. So before OTF Jam testified, prosecutors showed jurors an unreleased Lil Durk music video called Red Man, right? So I guess this video was filmed back in January of 2021 after King Von's death. And in this stage video, Durk appears to chase and shoot an actor prosecutors say resembles someone connected to the Von shooting. So the judge specifically told jurors that what they were watching was entertainment and not footage of an actual crime. And Durk attorney Brian Steele went straight after that evidence. I mean, his argument was essentially, look, this is art, not a confession. And this is what a lot of this trial is going to be about, because again, they're allowing video, lyrics, music in this case. And remember, the defense argument is Durk didn't order this. His lawyers say Kayvon Grant, not Durk, organized the attack, and they've emphasized that prosecutors have not shown an actual bounty payment. Remember, there was no actual payment that happened in this quote-unquote murder for hire trial. Nobody actually got paid. I'm really interested to see, like, the big evidence they have on Durk, because again, a lot of this right now just seems like hearsay, right? From the people that did the actual shooting. So they gotta prove that, you know, these guys are telling the truth and that Durk was the one that caught this hit. So I'll definitely keep you up to date, but that was what happened yesterday in the courtroom in the Durk trial. It's 37 Out of the Box. When was the last time you did something just for you? Picture this, 6 unforgettable nights of luxury, incredible entertainment, amazing food, and memories you'll be talking about for years. Join Ricky Smalley and me, Keisha Nicole, aboard the One Voyage Cruise on Virgin Voyages' beautiful, resilient lady for the ultimate vacation at sea.
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8: 97.9 The Box traffic. Still have a couple of trouble spots. East Sam Houston Parkway, northbound at the toll bridge. That's a stall. Right lane, stop and go from 225. And on 290 Northwest Freeway, westbound West Sam Houston Tollway, that stall's in the left lane. Still have those malfunctioning traffic lights on Highway 6, northbound, southbound at West Little York. So big delays in the area. I'm Debbie Douglas with traffic, 97.9 The Box.
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Hit her. 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Hit her. Yeah, we both outside. 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

hype, but it's yeah. 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Strip club stunt, I'm a stunt hard. 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He Mr. Giddy done, I'm Mrs. One of One. Fall in love every time we link. He got me sprung.com. 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

0: Okay, so the Trailblazers and Trendsetters Hair Show and Beauty Expo is here in Houston, Labor Day weekend. So it's going to be September 6th at NRG, and I got your chance to win a 4-pack of tickets with LaToya Luckett, Eva Marcel, myself, Keisha Nicole, hosting it, right? That's going to be at 1:10. I confess just like I'm preaching,
1: 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Since we confessing, I got one too for the remix.

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time I come in, then I gotta set it, then I gotta go in, then I gotta get it, then I gotta blow in, then I gotta shut it. Any little thing, anything that he be doing, because it doesn't matter, because I'm gonna dead it, then I'm gonna everything and anything about a boom, about a bing. I gotta do a lot of things to make it clear to a couple of that I always win, and then I gotta get it again and again and again.

0: 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Keisha Nicole, it is time to jump into the break room. The break room is where we all get together. While we are working, we break down a situation, a scenario. We give advice. Sometimes it's not the best advice, but we listen and we don't judge. And let me just really say, we listen and we don't judge, because I got a call from a guy and he's being vulnerable about how he feels about a situation. He afraid of being judged, but good morning.
1: Hey, what's going on, 97.9, man? Keisha, I've been stressed lately. My lady, she about 7 months pregnant now. And
0: congratulations, guys.
1: Yeah, thank you. But the thing is, I ain't gonna lie, I'm a little unattracted to the way that her belly's got.
0: What do you mean?
1: I ain't been wanting to touch her. You know what I'm saying? I'm not cheating. You know, black man, we don't cheat. I'm not out here cheating.
0: Uh-huh.
1: I'm not attracted to the way she's looking right now. And it's kind of messing with me. Yeah,
0: this, you know, first it's child.
1: It's our first child, you know. I'm trying to, you know, cuddle with it at night, you know what I'm saying? So, you know, it's kind of messing with me.
0: Wait, you're calling because you want to know how you could find is it your wife or your girlfriend?
1: My girlfriend
0: attractive while she's pregnant? Because obviously the women body changes, right? I think a lot of men deal with this, though, because I always hear about men cheating on their wives while they're pregnant. But you say you ain't cheated. Have you thought about cheating?
1: Nah, the thing is, I just want the ladies' help without them beating up on me, you know what I'm saying? I just want their help what a man could be doing here.
0: Okay.
1: Because I know they're going to jump on me. A few of them going to jump on me. I'm okay with that. But, you know.
0: Yeah, okay. 713-621-0970. Y'all already calling. Hold on. Let me put some of y'all on hold. He wants to know how to find his woman attractive while, you know, she's pregnant. I mean, I'm not a man, but I have heard about some men cheating on they woman while they pregnant, and they want to go get some somewhere else because they can't get them from their wife and they don't find them while I travel. Look, let's help the man out. He needs some advice. 713-621-0979. How does he get to find his woman attractive while she's pregnant? Let's talk about it. It's 97.9 The Box.
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0: right now. And we had a guy calling who having a bit of a issue dilemma, I guess you would say.
1: Keisha, I've been stressed lately. My lady, she about 7 months pregnant now, and I ain't gonna lie, I ain't been wanting to touch her. You know what I'm saying? I'm not cheating. You know, black man, we don't cheat. I'm not out here cheating. I'm not attracted to the way she's looking right now, and it's kind of messing with me. Thing is, I just want the lady's help without them beating up on me. You know what I'm saying? I just want their help or what a man could be doing here.
0: All right, the man said he's not attracted to his woman and he needs some help on how he could find her attractive while she's pregnant.
2: I think men who are not attracted to their pregnant wives need to remember that some women, when they're pregnant, are crazy turned on. They're horny, like, all the time. And there are men who specifically love pregnant women and are actually pursuing your pregnant wife while you're over there worried about trying to find a way to be attracted to her.
0: Ooh, okay.
2: I think people forget that. Every single time you're over there deliberating, nah, somebody else has already chosen her. And you better get it together and realize you got something good. Don't
0: f*** it. She said, don't mess it up. What about you? What you think?
3: All right. I'm a man myself. I just feel like you're trying to find your wife attractive while she's pregnant. That's just selfish. You feel me? Like, it's not a time for you to try to find her attractive. You know, she's attractive anyway. That's why you married her. So just keep your shit in your pants and wait. You feel me? Like,
0: this ain't the time for that.
3: It ain't the time for that. Men always want to smash. And we get it. You know, but you got to chill. 9 months, it ain't going to hurt.
0: It ain't going to hurt you. Yeah, she's at the 7-month mark now. You got 2 more months left, brother.
3: You feel me? So, hey, chill out.
0: Let's go to Malik and Chris checking in.
4: Hello, bro. What the hell? What you mean? That's the best part about a woman. Everything's glistening, bigger, better. What? What's going on?
0: So different women, different things happen, right? Some women nose get bigger, ankles get bigger, neck get darker. Although a woman is pregnant, so your body is gonna change. I don't know what he's dealing with on his end or what he's seeing that make him unattractive to his girl, but you know, he was vulnerable enough to open up about that.
4: I don't know what's wrong with him, but the best part about a woman is when she's pregnant.
0: When she's pregnant,
4: her tits is bigger, everything. It's better. Everything. I'm at work and I heard this shit on the radio.
0: Oh my God, y'all at work right now?
5: No, we're out driving on the highway and we heard this shit on the radio. So we're like, we're just calling this.
0: Yeah. I appreciate y'all calling in. Thank you. I really do. Now, listen, 713-621-0979. Is there anybody that actually have experience with this guy's experience, or is he really just on an island by himself? Because he's dealing with this issue and needs some help. 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
6: Yeah. 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

secrets I know got you stressed. Will I take those to my death? Haven't decided just yet. Yeah. 40 was such a bang. All of my ops, they desk. Please don't put me to the test. They trying to get back on the net. I'm trying to get back in the flesh. Yeah.

0: Future California Girls, 97 out of the box, A. Shallon, number one hip hop at R&B station, Keisha Nicole. We inside the break room right now. If you're just tuning in right now, this guy called in and he's dealing with an issue in his relationship where his girl is pregnant and he's not finding her attractive.
1: Keisha, I've been stressed lately. My lady, she about 7 months pregnant now, and I ain't gonna lie, I ain't been wanting to touch her. You know what I'm saying? I'm not cheating. You know, black man, we don't cheat. I'm not out here cheating. I'm not attracted to the way she's looking right now, and it's kind of messing with me. Thing is, I just want the ladies' help without them beating up on me. You know what I'm saying? I just want their help what a man could be doing here.
0: So. All right, 713-621-0979. Good morning.
2: Okay, so I have a question. It all depends on if the guy and his girl, like, is this their first baby or their second baby?
0: Yes, it's their first, he said.
2: Oh, okay, so I was going to say, because if it's not their first baby, like, he should know if he's going to be attracted to her or not, and he should just get off of her.
0: Yeah.
2: You know, like, don't get her pregnant again.
0: Yeah, that's...
2: My thing is, like, I get it, like, hormones change or, you know, your pheromones and everything else like that, but it's like, I don't know, I feel like a pregnant woman is beautiful. Like, you look out on her skin.
0: This is what everybody's calling and saying. This is what a lot of the even guys are saying, like, hey, he tripping, bro, missing out.
2: Yes, and then, like, you know, like, their body's going to change, but it's like, you did that.
0: Hey, what about you?
3: Girl, if he don't go and either get him some therapy or another woman, and I pray to God she hear this on the radio so she can get out of that diabolical situation. That's crazy. Something you created.
0: Something
3: now
0: you created.
3: No longer like how she's looking and all of that, girl. I hope she hear it, or a friend here, somebody let her know to get up out of that situation. That's crazy work.
0: So you said he needs some therapy.
3: He needs therapy, maybe, but really, if I was her, I wouldn't want a man that found me unattractive while I'm carrying something we created together in love. That's crazy.
0: And the crazy thing is, she probably don't know how he feels either.
3: She probably don't know, but I pray to God somebody here today and let her know.
0: What about you?
4: Okay, so my thing with that, I think that he didn't find her attractive prior to her being pregnant mentally. I think he probably went more on the physical, and by not going on that mental, that's what he got. That's all I can say to that. Because a man that's mentally attractive to a woman before that, he gonna love even more.
0: Ooh, that's good. That's good right there. You know, I tripped out. Well, not tripped out, but there's a lot of men that called in and say, that is when I fell in love even more with my girl or my wife or whoever the woman was to him. Like, I was really into her when she got pregnant. So hopefully he can find his way back and some attractiveness to his wife. I hate to hear that, though. I really do. I mean, she got 2 months left, sir. Just 2 months left. That is a break room right there. On the way, Beyonce says she got a big surprise for us. Plus, sending you to the Cash Money No Limit Tour with $1,000 in your pocket. 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
0: Amber Mostyn.
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14: 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Those are dark times. 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What you going to do? 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
4: 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The quality and nature of that game has shifted over the years, but on Wednesday, the league said no more. Instead, players selected as Pro Bowlers will be invited to attend an in-person celebration in Los Angeles during the traditional weekend the Pro Bowl games took place. There's a major shift in who's a Pro Bowler as well. 88 players will be named to the Pro Bowl class in late December with no replacement selections. Quote, it's okay to be the first league to walk away from the competitive All-Star game is a quote from NFL Executive Vice President Peter O'Reilly. I love that the NFL is never afraid to make big sweeping changes, and I'm actually okay with this. 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

Out of the box, Keisha Nicole. So I know the Beehive has been waiting, begging, looking for clues about Act 3, but Beyonce said, hold on, we got some old business to handle first. What you should be expecting on her birthday, I'll tell you at 11:10. Here she is with Jay-Z, More Than Do Remix.

nothing about a conservative regular girl that still can beat a thoroughest. 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

0: 97 Out of the Box, A'shaun Double and Hip Hop and R&B Station. Keisha Nicole, I see y'all getting creative with these camo pictures, right? Have you entered into our contest to win 4 sweet passes and $1,000 to the Cash Money versus No Limit Tour? Oh, you still playing around, huh? I mean, it's free to enter and you get all that. All you have to do is text CAMO, C-A-M-O, to 24042, right? Or post a picture on Instagram of you in camo, tag 979 The Box, and then use the hashtag 979CAMO so we can find your picture. One lucky person can get that $1,000 and 4 tickets to the show that's in the suite, all right? September 11th, Toyota Center. Let's get into what's trending. Beyonce said we're going back to 2006 because B-Day is officially turning 20 years old. So I called it probably like 3 days ago. So she's dropping the 20th anniversary deluxe edition on her birthday, September 4th. And the big collector's version, right, has 27 songs spread across 4 records on Bayou Blue vinyl. Now, you're getting the classics, Deja Vu, Get Me Body, Rini Alarm. That album has so many hits. Irreplaceable. Plus, we're going to get the B-side, which is Spanish recordings, rare tracks, and of course, Morning Dew, which she just recently released. It also comes with a 60-page commemorative booklet and collectible art prints. But Beehive, the deluxe vinyl was $149.98. Now, there is a cheaper 2-record version for about $45 and then a CD version for about $15. But 20 years since B-Day, that's the part I'm having trouble processing. Because I remember when this album came out, like it was yesterday. Again, I think the songs that she's putting on there are the ones she recorded that didn't make the album back then. She probably went and laid some background vocals, threw a little, you know what I'm saying, feature or something on there. But I think these are going to be older songs that she recorded and they still going to sound good. Also, shout out to B. She personally donated $1 million to help communities devastated by that massive 7.4 earthquake that hit Colombia earlier this month. There were like 330 deaths, over 4,000 people injured. I know there's like 240 people still missing from that earthquake in Colombia. So again, Beyonce stepping up, trying to help in those efforts as they recover and rebuild. And that's what's trending right here on 97.9 The Box.
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2: Hey, Keisha. Let me just say, I love coming up to the studio to see you, but it's always so hard to park.
0: Girl, I'm trying to tell you, Passenger Princess is the way to go. 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Yeah. Well, listen, on my way this morning, I had an idea. Let's play Rapid Fire.
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1: 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Free.

Drake, Janice at the F Up 97 out of the box. Hey, Sean, the boy, hip hop and R&B station. Keisha Nicole, expect some showers in parts of Houston. Hitting us about 5 o'clock. It shouldn't be too bad. But hopefully it'll cool us down. All right. All the way, got a request for some Tyler. Is it love? We're going to do that coming up. It's 97 out of the box.

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0: That's Tyla. Is it love? 97 out of the box. They shout number one hip hop and R&B station. Keisha Nicole. Get it ready for the Trailblazers and Trendsetter Hair Show and Beauty Expo, which is celebrating 40 years of excellence in hair. With First Line, this is going to be Labor Day weekend. Okay. So make sure you just carve out some time because it's going to be so much fun. I can't tell you all the guests that are going to be there, but I will tell you Eva Marcel, LaToya Luckett confirmed. I'm going to be hosting and it's a 2-day event. I got a 4-pack of tickets. All right. Coming up inside the 1 o'clock hour on the show. 110. Your chance to win those tickets right there inside a game of Beat the Buzzer. It's 97 out of the box.
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1: Hey, I was like, let me go ahead and break this case out. That ain't something out of the box. Jessie, what you up to, girl?
2: I have the day off.
1: I know you happy about that.
2: Oh, my God.
1: She's like, you have no idea. Should we keep it going with the throwbacks?
2: Yes, yes, yes.
1: All right, 713-621-0979. Whatever you want to hear, JQ taking care of you right now inside the Throwback Thursday. Best damn lunch mix appearing. Let's get it, baby. Oh, you about to do this, JQ?

0: I mean, JQ, somebody got to their workout just now. This is that pink lotion, Asamiyaki CK1 scary music. This that I walked in the bathroom, I'm almost putting a French roll in her hair type music, man. Hey, JQ really took it back on his throwback Thursday.
1: Put me on a whole nother vibe now. I'm at work right now.
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0: That's not me. 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
2: 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But y'all keep it up.
0: Hey, listen, we appreciate you checking in with us. It's time to go to happy hour somewhere now. JQ, man, make sure y'all show him some love on Instagram. At JQ, plus all the way, trendsetters, trailblazers, hair and beauty expo. Got a 4-pack of tickets. And Boosie and Raw Wave been going back and forth all morning long. I mean, taking serious shots at each other. Find out why they going at it. I'll tell you next inside of What's Trending on 97.9 The Box.
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0: Tams, what you need? 97 Out of the Box, A-Town, number one hip hop and R&B station. Keisha, Nicole, Rod Wave, and Boosie need mediation right now. I mean, they are going back and forth on social media again over Rod Wave sampling Boosie's music without Boosie getting the proper compensation. And that's coming from Boosie, right? So that led to Boosie going off like this on social media. Rod Wave addressed their long-running issue during his new Club Shay Shay interview. He said he thought he was showing love to somebody he grew up admiring, right? Rod Wave said Boosie and other men he saw in the media influenced him while his father and uncle were away, but the situation has now left him with a bad taste about some older artists. Now, he feels like certain elders try to run game on younger artists and then get mad when they can't get over on them. Boosie responded that this was the fourth or fifth time Rod used his work without properly compensating him. So then Rod Wave said he followed the proper channels because Boosie doesn't fully own the music and claims he still offered Boosie $100,000, but Boosie said it wasn't enough. Boosie is saying that he still owns publishing and writing credits and deserves to be paid. And this beef goes back to 2023. And now today they on the internet going off on each other. Listen to Boosie.
1: Boy, shut your big puss up, boy. Let's talk about it. You done took 20 music and made a motherfucking career out of it. Talking about your heart ain't never been broke. But every song you talking about, your heart broke. You a cap rapper, nigga. You got the whole world saying for nothing. Talking about you looked up to nigga. What the f*** you looking up to nigga? And you ain't never done nothing like these nigga. You done took everybody's sh- nigga. You a Muppet baby.
0: 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Boosie is always funny without even trying to be funny. But Rod Wave also responds.
1: Boosie, man, you need to cut that shit out, man. You talking about letting it go. Ain't letting go. No, nigga. And you broke my heart 30 with a lawsuit. Acting like a acting like one of these hoes or something. I knew from the jump. I had sampled so many of Trill found the record label property. I sampled so much and interpolated so much of their music that I already had a relationship with your label. I knew from the jump you didn't own the music. When I reached out and I offered you $100,000, fam, you said that wasn't enough. You got me fucked up. I ain't going for nothing. Ain't nobody finna be pressing me and starting me. You got me fucked up. Fuck you. I ain't give you nothing.
0: Get both they sides, right? But you can't just be sampling people music nonstop and then expect them not to feel a way about it. But if Rod is telling the truth that Boosie don't own most of his stuff, then you can't get mad if your affair is not in order. I'm sure this is gonna go well on throughout the day, so I'm gonna definitely keep you up to date with it. 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

Keisha Nicole throwing it back. Hey, coming up, your chance to win tickets to Trailblazers and Trendsetters Hair Show and Beauty Expo going down Labor Day weekend, September 6th at NRG. We're going to play a game of Beat the Buzzer at 110 for your chance to win that 4-pack. It's Skillet.

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0: Olivia Dean, Man I Need, 97.9 The Vox, A-Town, number one hip hopper, and to R&B station Keisha Nicole, your chance to win tickets to Trailblazers and Trendsetters Hair Show, celebrating 50 years in hair care. Man, it's a beauty expo, a lot happening there. Myself, I'm hosting, Eva Marcella be there, LaToya Luckett, they just added Gracie's Corner, and a lot more there, so it's going to be something for everybody, and I got a 4-pack of tickets happening a Labor Day weekend at NRG. Call number 9-713-621-0979, but you got to play a game of Beat the Buzzard, okay? I'm going to ask you a question. You answer it right, you win. You go about your way. You get them tickets. If I ask you a question, you get it wrong, that buzzer right there, that means you're out. And then I'm going to put 10 seconds on the clock. When your time runs out, buzzer going to go off too, okay? The name of the game is for you to beat that buzzer. 713-621-0979. Call and 9. Hit me up right now. 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

0: Everybody, slow down about Keisha Nicole. All right, I got these 4-pack of tickets to the Trailblazers and Trendsetters Hair Show and Beauty Expo, but you gotta beat the buzzer. Also, Eva Marcel, LaToya Luckett, hosted by me, Keisha Nicole, Gracie's Corner. So many people gonna be at this expo, and you wanna be in there too.
1: Yes.
0: All right, Kaylin, you know how to play, right?
1: You gonna ask a question? I gotta beat the buzzer.
0: Yep, you ready?
1: Okay, yeah.
0: 10 seconds on the clock. Your time starts when I finish my question, okay?
1: Okay.
0: Name 3 celebrities who own their own hair or beauty brands.
1: Taraji P. Henson, Tracee Ross, and...
0: That's it. That's your time.
1: Oh, my God!
0: That's your time. You was close. You...
1: I don't know why I went blank, girl!
0: Call me back, okay?
1: Okay, I'm gonna call you back.
0: Okay, bye. 97 out of the box. You ready to play, Amelia?
2: Yes, ma'am.
0: 10 seconds on the clock. 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
2: Beyonce, Rihanna, and Taraji P. Henson.
0: You're right. You got it. Congratulations.
2: Hey, let's go.
0: Here's a 4-pack of tickets to the Trailblazers and Trendsetters Hair Show and Beauty Expo at NRG September 6th.
2: Yes, ma'am. Hey, appreciate it.
0: All good. And make sure you get your tickets and come out. It's going to be such a good day out there. But there were so many celebrities that had, like, beauty brands. Gabrielle Union, Issa Rae, Alicia Keys. Remember Alicia Keys did the thing where she's like, I'm not wearing no makeup no more. And so she did her beauty care hair, beauty line for real. There was a lot. There was a lot. So congratulations going out to Amelia to getting that right there. It's Beyonce, Jay-Z, Morning Dew.

0: Party at 97.9 The Box, Ace Challenge, number one hip hop and R&B station. Keisha Nicole, let's get into what everybody doing right now on this internet, trying to submit these pictures of camels. So look, let me just say, we're running this contest where you can win $1,000, right? To the No Limit Cash Money concert. And we said, hey, upload your pictures to Instagram of you in camo. And then you could win the $1,000 on top of four tickets in a suite. I'm here with Jay Batch, who is our online editor. What are you seeing when you look up the hashtag we told people to upload these pictures for?
1: I'm going to tell you what I don't want to see anymore of. No more AI camo pictures, wow. Keisha. You can't win like that.
0: Okay, so I thought I was tripping as I'm looking through the hashtag. I'm like, okay, so I saw a girl. She had put, I guess, camo all over her car.
1: Yeah.
0: And then I saw other people, and I'm like, some of this stuff looks AI. Like, they went in ChatGPT and say, hey, here's my picture. Put camo outfit on me. Can we not do the AI pictures, y'all?
1: If you do the AI, you are not eligible for the contest. You can hashtag us, but it got to be real authentic.
0: Yeah, come on, man. AI is getting out of control. But if you do want to enter in the contest to win the $1,000 and the four tickets in the suite, all you have to do is text us CAMO to 24042. That's CAMO to 24042. Upload a photo of you and your best camo fit, or you can post it on Instagram. But you got to tag us at 979 The Box on IG and then use the hashtag 979CAMO so we can find you on there. And then your profile do have to be public to win that $1,000 and the four tickets in the suite to the Cash Money versus No Limit Tour. No AI pictures, Kate. Thanks. 77 out of the box.
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5: 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Tragedy thrives on that one bad decision, one unnecessary risk, one moment of believing that it couldn't possibly happen to me. There was a time in our past when our main concentration was on survival. Our elders were considered strict when they would not allow us to go to anyone's house before everyone in that house was checked out. They firmly believed that the company we keep in our youth will determine the outcome of our future. And they were bound and determined that every generation would do better than the one before. Oftentimes, when a young person's future is interrupted by tragedy, it serves as a wake-up call to remind us to accept the reality that we are uniquely different from other cultures. Understanding that difference obligates us to make certain that our young survive so that they too can experience a future.
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0: prosecution's case centered heavily on Keepy D's own statements that he gave to the police, that he was in the Cadillac, and his nephew, Orlando Baby Lane Anderson, fired the shots. Later interviews, podcasts, and his 2019 memoir, which prosecutors say further established his role in organizing the retaliation, and a former Compton gang detective testified that Keepy D was a high-ranking shot caller in the Southside Compton Crips. Now, Keepy D's lawyers are saying, don't believe Keepy D, he's a liar. He did it all for the money. So we're gonna see if the defense rests today or tomorrow, but we should be getting a verdict here pretty soon. All right, coming up at 3:10, I got the Cash Money No Limit Tour tickets. I'm gonna tell you how to win them right here on the BOX.
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Voyage 2026 cruise artist T.I. right there on the box. What up? Your boy G-Man at 310. I'm going to tell you how to win these tickets for the Cash Money No Limit Tour on Friday, September 11th. All right? Keep it locked for that right here on the BOX.

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0: Friday, September the 11th. And we do got the free tickets, y'all. We got two tickets up for grabs. We play the game 2 for 3. So basically, it is going to be a all cash money, no limit, 2 for 3. All the songs are going to be cash money, no limit, like we've been doing for the last week and a half. All right, so all you got to do is tell me the titles of those songs, and you are going to the Cash Money, No Limit tour. And I got another chance for you to win some tickets, along with $250 in gas money. All the details right now.
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0: 97.9 of Box H Towns, number one hip hop and R&B station. It is G-Man. It's time to play the game. Two for Tree. I got two tickets for the Cash Money No Limit Tour on Friday, September the 11th, Toyota Center. So again, all three songs are from Cash Money No Limit. Could be all three on one. It can be, you know, it could be a mixture. It could be a song, a totally different song, but one of the artists on the song. Got it? Cash Money, No Limit, and it goes like this.
1: I eat my whole body when I come to when I rose
0: by. Alright, what y'all think right there? What y'all think? Should I play it again? One more time.
1: I eat my whole body when I come to when I rose by.
0: You know, I'm tripping. I'm tripping. That was only two songs, wasn't it? I'm tripping. All right, it's a two for two then. Let's do that. Very simple. Give me the name of those two songs because your boy missed out on that third one more time.
1: I eat my whole body when I come to when I rose by.
0: There it is. The last one was supposed to be number one stunner, but I jacked that up. So anyways, all right, tell me the two songs for the game two for two right now for Cash Money and the Limit Tour tickets. All right, good luck from 97 out of the box. That was my bad.

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0: Ricky Rosé. Ricky Rosé. Big extra plug. It's bigger than ever. We living large on this side. 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

0: tickets for three songs, but I accidentally didn't put the last one in, which was supposed to be number one, Stunner. But I didn't put it in there, so that was my bad. So I just need the two songs that you heard them titles from to play for you one more time.
1: I eat my whole body when I come through in a Rolls Royce.
0: The Box, what up?
2: Hi.
0: All right, My Mistake should be your easy win. All right, I just need the titles of those two songs that I played in the two for two.
2: Okay, number one, Stunner.
0: No, I said that was the one that was supposed to be in there, but it's not in there.
2: Oh, God. I can't get it. I'm going to have to call back.
0: Trail, what it is, baby?
3: What's going on?
0: Come on, man. My Mistake could be your big win, man. I just need those two titles. It's supposed to be three, two for three, but it's a two for two today. Go ahead.
3: Okay, we got Project Tick.
0: One.
3: And Gots to Be a G.
0: We got a winner. Yeah, you got him. Man. Man, I can't believe I did that, man. I'm tripping today. I don't know what it is. Maybe because it's close to the weekend, man. I don't know, dog. I even took my ADHD pills today, too, man.
3: ADHD, okay.
0: You're going, man. It's going down at the Toyota Center on Friday, September the 11th. Man, is there anybody in particular you want to see the most?
3: Definitely Cash Money, man. I'm trying to see Juicy, man.
0: Man, you ain't lying about that one. That's going to be a hell of a show, man. That boy, Hitbo got some timeless hits.
3: Yeah, definitely.
0: And some new fire ones, too.
3: Yeah, definitely, for sure.
0: Yeah. All right, man. Congratulations, brother. You're going to be there with two tickets, man. Tell all the H-Town and Station hook you up, man.
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4: Hey, Dr. Harrison, it's Keisha Nicole. 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I said, 7 years? Can you explain what happens when someone waits that long to go to the dentist?
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0: word cash to 24042. That's cash to 24042. You can definitely get hooked up with some cash money. And not to mention, also a tickets to Cash Money No Limit. That's how we doing it. All right, it's time for the Shim Sham of the Day. 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
4: Yo, tell me with this.
0: G-Man, oh boy, but we might have something coming to America. So this is something going on with the big tarantulas down there in Australia. So apparently these spiders get ready to bite somebody. And when they bite them, you know what? It doesn't make them all the way sick. But what the men are finding out, that they have an erection from 4 hours plus. The man, one man had it for 10 hours.
5: Bite me three times.
0: He was hard in the paint. You said three times. Now they do say that they...

0: twice then.
1: Well, maybe well, one. You might want them to bite you five times because here it is. Scientists are saying they're extracting the venom to use them to try to help human patients with different things. So don't be surprised if you see a commercial talking about, hey, you have an erectile dysfunction? Get bit by Spider-Man's homie, Tarantula Joe.
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Mariah, Burning Blue on 97.9 The Box, H-Town, number one hip-hop and R&B station. After the other day, the Texans dropped that new uni, that new jersey. Are you getting it? I know I am, and they're dropping another piece to go along with it. I'm going to tell you what that is. Coming up at 4:40. I got to grab that, too, right here on 97.9 The Box.

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1: 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Hughley, Eric Benet, King George, Jonathan McReynolds, Karen White, and many more.
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0: are fresh to death. We posted a video on it a couple of days ago when it came out. Now today I posted another video because they are dropping the Texans themed Air Max 90s in the same color with the Texans logo on the tongue and the H logo on the back. Super, super clean, super dope. I have a video up too as well at 979 The Box. Now Lil Kiki was the first one I saw today wearing the jersey. They sent them. And he has the shoes to go along with and the white hat too, man. I'm telling you, man, these look clean, man. So let me know what y'all think. Go to at 979 The Box on IG and comment. 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

0: bitch, I know got you stressed. Will I take those to my death? 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Yeah.
1: 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Boy, this Throwback Thursday mix about to be hard in the paint. 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
2: I don't know what I want to call it. 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
10: 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Tragedy thrives on that one bad decision, one unnecessary risk, one moment of believing that it couldn't possibly happen to me. There was a time in our past when our main concentration was on survival. Our elders were considered strict when they would not allow us to go to anyone's house before everyone in that house was checked out. They firmly believed that the company we keep in our youth will determine the outcome of our future, and they were bound and determined that every generation would do better than the one before. Oftentimes, when a young person's future is interrupted by tragedy, it serves as a wake-up call to remind us to accept the reality that we are uniquely different from other cultures. Understanding that difference obligates us to make certain that our young survive so that they, too, can experience a future.
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0: 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Before we get to the Shim Sham of the day, Monday morning, make sure y'all tune in bright and early to Good Morning H-Town. 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
0: G-Man, oh boy, but we might have something coming to America. So this is something going on with the big tarantulas down there in Australia. So apparently these spiders get ready to bite somebody. And when they bite them, you know what? It doesn't make them all the way sick. But what the men are finding out, that they have an erection for 4 hours plus. The man, one man had it for 10 hours.
5: Bite me three times.
0: He was hard in the paint. You said three times. Now they do say that they're not telling everybody to get this done because they're venom can be a little harmful to your body. Now, some people have been to the hospital and they've experienced nausea, but here's the thing.
5: Bite me twice then.
0: Well,
5: maybe
0: one. You might want them to bite you five times because here it is. Scientists are saying they're extracting the venom to use them to try to help human patients with different things. So don't be surprised if you see a commercial talking about, hey, you have an erectile dysfunction? Get bit by Spider-Man's homie. Tarantula Joe.
5: Not Tarantula Joe. Hey, tomorrow morning, a brand new Shim Sham of the Day goes down at 7:27 a.m. with Good Morning H-Town.
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0: 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Coming up at 6:40, I got the perfect one for you. In the meantime, though, California Girls, the latest from Future on the BOA.

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6: Drew Bavona is responsible for the content of this ad. 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If your child has been seriously injured, call Houston personal injury attorney Drew Bavona today, because every child deserves a voice. 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